0: Ah, great.
1: Hey.
0: Head over to 516 Grafton Street for restraining order violation. You're going to speak to Abby. She's stating her father, Mark Rainey, 2071, is following her around. Followed her to the grocery store, now to CVS. She has a 209A that was served on 7-6 of 26. She's going to be waiting here in her wake here. Says he's still there as well.
1: Abby.
0: Seven nurses.
1: I'll let you know. Wait, no, boss.
0: Appreciate that. You can both back off for now.

0: 2.
1: Good.
2: Can you put us on Clark Street, assisting sick lease regarding the missing juvenile, not juvenile,
3: Yeah.
2: Okay.
1: Hey, Steve, we're both on Clark.
2: Yeah, 326
4: Clark Street.
1: What's that?

0: 11.
1: What?
0: Got a birthday party going on. They lowered it substantially, so they'll be wrapping up around 9. We'll be clear.
1: Great.
2: We have Monroe.
1: 19 Michigan.
3: Hey, you got my.
1: It is.
3: I'll just be here in 1 minute, so that was.
1: Breathing.

0: 20.
1: Go ahead.
0: Yeah, female with chest pain. And can you start through toes? I'll have the place for you in a second.
1: 3-2.

0: 20, first of all, you
1: got it.
0: Honda CRV Mass 1, Romeo, Juliet, Juliet 77, 1RJJ 77.
1: Got it. And the other one?
0: Honda Tacoma, Mass Reg, 1, Tango, Zulu, 4, 6, 2, 1, TZ, 4, 6.
1: Breezy, both need toes.
0: Yeah, they're stuck to each other.
1: I'm sorry, did you say they're stuck to each other?
0: Hey, firm.
2: Good. We'll be taking out charges. The reporter will be on file, code 5.
3: Greasy day, though.
4: Option. I'll start to a

0: Animal Control on one.
1: Animal Control.
2: Yeah, 158 Belmont Street. It's going to be a Jordan Schwama. We have Mohammed calling. He sees a little dog wandering into the store. He's going to hold on to it until they're able to get there.
1: Where is it?
3: Hey.
2: Good.
3: Can you check with EA and see if they're off that on Milbury Street?
2: Where's the guy at?

0: 2. Good. DOS is on scene. They located that juvenile in Connecticut. They're going to head down there and grab their respective department. You can clear it out.
1: He did that.

0: Offer it.
1: Going to be 101 Lawton Street for an accident with injury. You got a male caller, hysterical on the line. Talking about some kind of accident, car crashing into the woods, people running. He just kept yelling to help. He's staying on scene for responders.
2: Is he involved?
1: Unknown at this time. The call taker can't get much out of him.
2: We have it.
1: 7 to assist.
3: Is that what?
1: You received out of that 10-7, you can back off.
3: 7, I'll keep going.
1: You received.

Good. Any other calls from our neighbors besides the initial caller? So far? Yeah,

0: good.
1: You know, they just showed up for that dog. We're all set.
0: I see that, though.
2: Hey.
0: Good.
2: Did someone just run Mass Reg 5 Lima Zulu Golf 2-7? Thank you, Sarito.
0: Received. What kind of vehicle is it?
2: Honda Civic.
0: Honda.

0: see. Good. Alright, we have limited information on the occupants. They all took off in the woods.
1: Received. All occupants of the Civic took off into the woods.
2: There's a 13, I have it. 04. Just making you aware, 2 Tanner Street, there's an unresponsive male who's not breathing.
3: I got that.
1: 15, we're with 11, you can back there now.
2: 13, did you guys?
0: Routine, I have that. Thank you.

0: Toss Grade. Bell C, those will be your tells. They've been notified and are on the way.
1: I have it.

0: simple as that, the U-Haul.
1: I believe it might be because I know it's right at the corner. It looks like it could be townhouses on my mapping.
0: Okay. And they have to use the back door, that's correct?
1: Correct. Just an update, the caller said that the male had asked for help and then collapsed unresponsive right before calling 911.
0: Hi, did you say use back door?
1: Correct, it says use the back door. Sending CPR now.

0: if you're not on arrival, it also looks like there's a parking lot out back. I don't know if that'll make getting inside easier.
1: On arrival.
0: Okay. Crazy.

0: 11.
1: 11, Greg.
0: Just an update. Fire and us are here. Fire is doing CPR and administering an AED.
1: Received.
0: Male is still unconscious and unresponsive.
1: Received.
0: Hey, Gene.
1: I'm good.
0: Alright, I want you to hold this transport. At least I have both vehicles on the report. We're fine.
1: Received.

0: 8.
1: Good.
0: Can I get the I number for this?
1: I number is going to be 95694. 95694.
0: Thank you.

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1: Got it.
0: Okay, that's how the vehicle involves.
2: He's saying he's a boss, though.

0: 10. Can we get the I number, please?
1: 10, it's going to be 95694. Again, 95694.

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1: Wagon on 2.
2: Wagon, they're looking for you on 6.
1: I'm on 2. They can talk to me on 2.

0: Oscar too.
1: Who?
0: It's going to be in the area of 1 Tacoma Street for an assist other. Shrewsbury PD were in pursuit of a moped occupied two times. No plates, the driver is bailed out.
1: On it.
0: So, just an update. Both wearing black hoodies, one was in gray sweatpants, last seen heading back towards Boylston Street.
1: Up there.
0: Receive.
2: Come on, I'll head over there.
0: Receive, thank you.

0: 13,
1: I have a check to welfare at 10 Silver Street. It's going to be apartment 3R, 3 Romeo. We have a female named Alexis on 911. She sounded a little incoherent. She was saying there was someone in her apartment assaulting her. She was crying a lot, and she kept hanging up. Not sure what the actual issue is.

0: It's trying to.
1: Dispatch, he's a wagon driver. Where am I needed?
0: Stand by. Wagon's going to be 534 Cambridge Street, the impact cars are saying.
1: That is nice. Thank you.
0: You're welcome.

0: Oscar 17.
1: Do you try to get the location from them?
0: A party that hangs out in front of the building at 9 William. Today that male tried to assault him. The male has left the area, but James wants to talk to an officer about his options.
1: Yeah.
0: Thank you. Oscar 16. Have a 160 call for you at 418 Pleasant Street. Diane's calling. She's standing out in front of the store here. She wants to talk to an officer. She had a dispute with the store clerk over her change. And she says she didn't get enough, and she wants to talk to an officer about it.
1: Receive. I have that. Thank you.
0: Animal control on. So.
2: Hey, can you go with that number again?
1: Hey, it's going to be 95694, again 95694.
0: It's reporting a raccoon in the backyard that appears sick or injured. It's just laying on the ground. Receive.

0: Data location from Shrewsbury, they're going to be in the area of 42 Constitution Ave.
1: Yeah, they're kind of all over the place. They have a bunch of troopers down here.
2: You're what? Are they still chasing them?
0: Sierra, when they...
1: Information I got from a trooper, which was relayed from Shrewsbury to them, one of the males bailed on foot at Boylston, Tacoma. They're looking for that male. He's on foot. Marked out.
2: Thanks, Tom.
1: Yeah, the moped, I don't know about that. And I told them we're not going to be chasing around a moped for them.

0: Yeah, you can start one.
1: Richard. On 50 Canton Street.
2: This has a vehicle, and we'll be doing a report at 30 Canton Street.
1: Appreciate it, thank you.
3: She wasn't answering, but let me give her another try.

0: One.
1: Doug?
0: Just give me a little bit of an update. So we have Shrewsbury and State down here that put multiple drones up in the air, as well as several canines that are starting to track. They're looking for the operator of that moped who bailed on foot. He's only wanted for Chapter 90 and, I guess, unlicensed.
1: Appreciate that, though.
2: Go ahead.
3: 13, you can disregard. I spoke with a female. She said her name is Alexis. She's saying she never calls, despite me knowing where she is and sneaking.
2: I have that. You can clear this from this code 5.
3: Received.

0: 16, show me on arrival.
1: Received. Go ahead.
0: We're arrival. Can you have this caller meet us outside?
1: Received.

0: Oscar 4.
1: Four.
0: Put me in the area of 16 Prentice Street for a hangout. Some mapping within 16 meters. Could hear someone speaking in the background. Couldn't understand that. The phone kept breaking up. Nothing in MasterCards for the number.
1: Where we have that?
0: 5 to assist. Thank you.
2: Receiver.
0: Gonna be 25 Arlington Street, second floor. Had a Jennifer Gomez call in, states her AirPods were taken from work in Westboro. They're mapping at this location, and she was requesting to speak with us and have us stand by while she gets them back.
3: I will advise you.
0: Person.
4: 3, I'm with 4, you can back 5 off.
0: Person, 5, did you copy?

0: one.
1: Good.
0: Just so you're aware, we're going to be assisting state clear this new building under construction on Tacoma Street where the old Worcester Housing Facilities building was. I don't know what number Tacoma.
1: Appreciate that, though.

0: Oscar 18.
1: Recent.
0: Right around 33 Lancaster Street. We have Aaron calling. He's a van driver for special needs clients. He was transporting a 60-year-old male who does have some special needs. When he stopped at the corner of Highland and Lancaster, the male got out of the van and is having an episode. He's throwing rocks at the van, and he took the keys to the van. Aaron just needs some assistance to try to get him under control and back inside the van.
1: Got it.
0: Thank you. Night.
2: Sorry, in that way. Kevin, you'll be finished up with the caller. A few minutes, we'll get out of that way.
0: Receive.

0: Do I have any units available for a possible A and B on Penn Ave?
1: No, I'll be clear shortly. I'll take care of it.
0: Very soon.

0: Hey, what do they call them? Okay. Hey,
1: they came in at 11 Penn Ave for a check that a 50 to 60 year old black male with a gray beard was in the area having a hard time standing. We got another call who was outside 24 Penn Ave stating the male was beat up. They found him on the ground bleeding from the mouth and eyebrow, and there was no one around.
0: I got it.

0: floor. It's quiet out here. There was no answer at the door. You can clear it out.
1: Received. I have one more for you when you're ready.
0: Go ahead.
1: Yes, Coach. We have daily reported past towing is refusing to give motor vehicle back after being towed. Say she gets her medication out of it. She was very irate on the phone.
0: Four runaway.
1: Receive. Three, can you stay with her just in case?
2: Yeah.
1: Thank you.

0: Animal control. Animal control, go ahead.
1: Let me move. I'm going to drop it at Wolf's Square.
0: Go ahead.
2: We'll take a DA, Lancaster Highland, for mental health eval at this time.
0: Received.
3: Wagon.
2: Good.
3: I'm on one and starting mileage for the young female. 31739.9.
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0: 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I'll report on Smiley Control heading to 24 Highland.
1: Oscar 20, Med Stav's en route for the section.
2: All right.

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1: The update was through 24th Ave, the Neo-Lotman area.
0: Alright, Abby, thank you.
1: You're welcome.

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1: Go ahead.
0: Mill is conscious.
2: DK, are you right in front of 24 Penn Ave?
1: Received. Bubs was already notified.
0: Thank you.

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0: Oscar 14.
1: Go ahead.
0: 36 Stolen Road Avenue, Sioux. Bridget is calling on the second floor. She's in a dispute with the third floor tenants because the third floor is throwing bottles of liquor at the car, at his vehicle, trying to hit it. I guess it's an ongoing issue with problems between the second and third floor. We'll talk to an officer about it as well.
1: That's fine, I have that.
0: Sorry, 13, I had you going to Wildwood. Did that change the crime scene duty?
1: Go to Wildwood.
0: Thank you.

0: Oscar 12.
1: 12.
0: 12, can I sell you to the area of 45 Grand Street? We have a 12-year-old boy calling. He says his name is Melvin. He couldn't give us his exact address, but he's napping right out in front of 45 Grand. He says he's wearing a black shirt, light brown pants, and white Crocs on. He was upset. He got into an argument with his dad at his home, and he's afraid to go home now. He wants some help.
2: Thank you. 15, 11, don't tell what that's going to be with 12.
0: Receive, thank you, 15.

0: on your...
1: Received.
2: Just checking to see if you guys are all set over there.
3: Yeah, we're going to clear in a minute. Can I just give you a name and date of birth and comments, please?
2: Go ahead.
3: It's going to be Juan Robles, full common spelling. DOB is 71607, and you can square it out.
2: What was the last name again?
3: Robles.
2: Here's it.

0: Go ahead.
1: Can we try giving the number a call back? Maybe a better location?
0: Yeah, we're on the phone with... We just disconnected. His phone just died. He was on the phone up until you just spoke. He was waving his hand. He's on the map. It shows him what that building, the L-shaped building. He's right on the corner of it in front. I don't know if that helps. But his phone just died. The battery died on it. He said he'd wave his hands. He didn't see you right when he hung up. Black shirt, light brown pants, white Crocs.
1: Eleven,
0: go ahead.
1: Ambulance 1, priority 1, 2, St. B's with WEMS. I'll be doing our 4 and I'll hit the grand.
0: Received.

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1: Thank God.
0: I'm going to spot you guys to 456 Grafton Street with a fire and EMS outside of Dragon Chef. 36-year-old female, possibly DK, shallow breathing, known to use 94 Cs.
2: Great.
0: Go ahead.
2: More clear. We'll take care of that.
0: Appreciate it. Do you want Tim to come with you?
1: That one on over.
0: Appreciate it. Thank you.
2: Hey, was she made out?
0: Stand by 1 second. It's going to be a negative. She's not laid out, but she was just very shallow breathing. Collar wasn't exactly helpful.
2: Hey, I have it.
3: Did he happen to give you an address where he resides at?
4: But he was nearby it. He didn't know the number of the house he lived at, unfortunately. I'm looking at the map now on the call taker screen. It looks closer to Wyman Street, like on that side of the building on Grand, if that helps. I'm

0: 那天。
1: 18, go ahead.
0: I'll be following my star of the university for paperwork.
1: Received.

0: 19, I have a commercial alarm at 34 Boynton Street from the Armenian Church of Xavier, and is it entry door alarm, door responder?
1: 19, I have it. You can turn me off. Should be all set. I'll let you know.

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1: One.
0: Just check if you guys are all set over there, if you need anyone else. Here's it.

0: Are you guys clear?
1: We're clearing right now.
0: Received. I have a call ready. We'll hour for when you guys are ready.
1: Of course, go ahead.
0: It's going to be 560 Lincoln Street for disorderlies in the Lincoln Liquors parking lot. Callers reporting 3-4 cars hanging around refusing to leave. Would like them removed.
1: Received.
0: One to assist.

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1: Go ahead.
0: 1 says that EK female. She's going up to the V. He cleared up.
1: Appreciate it.

0: level for you in a bit.
1: Go ahead.
0: It's going to be 949 Grafton Street for accident, no injury. We got Ian calling from the Shell gas station, 1099 Grafton Street. Says he doesn't have a phone. He'll be waiting for you guys at the station. Crashed his black Honda Civic at Stop and Shop, 949 Grafton, with no injuries.
1: I have it.

0: at number 1 Lowland Court, Lowland Court at Mill.
1: Okay, we have it. We'll be wrapping up here at Wyman Street in a couple minutes, and we'll slide that one.
0: Receive. I'll keep trying back and let you know if I make contact.
1: All right, thank you. 14, I'll have that one.
0: Receive.

0: Oscar 15.
1: Go ahead.
0: 15, I have an unknown problem in the area of 1 Lowland Court. Call taker was on a 911. No one was speaking, but she could hear a male yelling, possibly in Spanish. For several minutes, then the line disconnected. No answer on callbacks. The cell phone comes back to a male party named Elvis Santa Melendez, born in 1989, with an address of 20 Siegel Street, Apartment 2, but this call is mapping right at

0: you.
1: Go ahead.
0: Just checking. You have us cleared from the stolen road call, right?
1: Negative, but I can. Do you want me to close it out? Yeah, affirmative. I got you closed out for that. All set.
0: Thank you.

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1: Right.
0: It's just going to be an update for that accident, property damage. Caller just called back, stated he's now waiting at 1140 Grafton Street.
1: We'll be out with him.
0: Appreciate it.

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0: DK Maldonado, UMass. And can you just add Kelvin Graves to the CAD? DOB is 218.75.
2: Appreciate it.

0: fortune in the area.
1: Received. No answer on the call back. I've tried four times. Just go straight to a voicemail, and the voicemail box is full.
0: Got it. Thank you.
2: Six. For a suspicious person, Vizola states someone keeps knocking on a door. Unknown who it is. Keeps trying to get them to answer her, but no one's speaking. No description at the time.
1: Sure, go ahead with it.
3: It's going to be first name Kyle, and the phone number is going to be 508-207-8981.
1: Got it, thank you.
3: No problem. Don't go to false. Go to false.
1: Receive.

0: 14.
1: Go ahead.
0: I get the female call because there was some yelling outside, and I spoke with one of the parties involved. He's all set. The aggressive party took off. You can clear it out.
1: Received.

0: So, can you link this with I number 95694? And then can you contact the sales, let them know that the Honda, they can reach it to the owner and make contact.
1: Who do you want me to contact?
0: Del CEO's Tolan.
1: Here's you. Do you want them to come out to where you are now?
0: Yeah, they towed a car in here. That was a Honda, and they can reach it to the owner.
1: Reach it.
0: When you're ready.
1: Go ahead.
0: Matt Reg, 5, Lima, Zulu Golf, 27.

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1: Go ahead.
0: I updated Belcito's. They were just asking if they were going to come collect the car or not.

0: Oscar 3. It's going to be 9 Casco Street again for an assist. With Leah, she's still at PATH attempting to get her vehicle. So she already spoke with us and was advised it's a civil matter, but states they're trying to charge her more money now and are refusing to release the car until she pays them and wants to speak with officers again.
1: Yeah, that's still a civil matter. We'll go back and talk to her.
0: Reese.

0: 10. Can you put us out at 1 Green Island Boulevard with Mass Reg 4 Zulu Hotel Bravo 22? We'll let you know.
1: What was the address again?
0: 1 Green Island Boulevard.
1: You see.
2: Six, I'll point that way.
1: Appreciate it,
2: thank you.

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1: Regarding 45 grand, can you change the address to 7 Wyman and add the domestic tag? Are we doing a report and the juveniles reunited with his family?
0: Received.

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1: You can clear it out as verbal. 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
0: Receive.
1: Go.
2: 12 Loud Music Complaint Call, 31 Oriad Street. The loud music is coming from apartment 36. It was called in by another resident in the building. Thank you, 13.
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1: Go ahead.
0: 17, I have a lost property report call. It's going to be 54 Seaver Street, apartment 1. Just Wanda needs to make a report for FedEx about some missing or stolen documents.
1: We have it.
0: Thank you.

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1: Loud and clear, State. Have a great night.
0: Receive, ma'am. Thank you. Have a good night.
2: Oscar. Richard, if you're all set or if you need any assistance.
3: We'll be doing a report under the original I number and we'll be going back.
2: Appreciate it.

0: 17.
1: Good.
0: We're on arrival. Do you think you could give the caller a call back? Have them meet us outside.
1: We see.

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1: Thank you.
2: Eighteen,
0: good.
2: All right, so it should be Rugal's file of the report. What's that?
0: Received.

0: 17.
1: 17, Greg.
0: Can you just check with them, make sure it's 34 Seaver, not Cedar? We're not seeing a 34 Seaver.
1: Sure, I'll give him a call back.

0: Go ahead.
1: Spoke with those residents. They were just having a birthday party. They were advised. You can show us heading towards Shep, or we'll take care of that. We're in the area.

0: 17.
1: 17, good.
0: I'll have a report on file. You can show us 45.
1: Receipt.
2: The master. The caller's mapping in the woods on Clock Tower Drive, doesn't know where she is. Female calling herself Francisco says her boyfriend just assaulted her, pushed her to the ground. Very uncooperative on the phone, and she's trying to chase him to the street. States the male is going to chop her up. Declined EA at this time.
0: Hang on, can we try the description of him?
2: Here, sir. 1 in 5 to assist.
0: That was a side door as well.
2: Back door again.
0: Valley, we'll head that way.
2: Appreciate it, thank you.
0: We also, if we have an alarm, we advise us to change him if he's making tracks with the copper.
2: Clock Tower Drive, doesn't know where she is. Female calling herself Francisco says her boyfriend just assaulted her, pushed her to the ground. Very uncooperative on the phone, and she's trying to chase him to the street. States the male is going to chop her up. Declined EA at this time.

0: Valley, we'll head that way.
1: Appreciate it, thank you.
2: 3 also, if we have a line between advisors, check him if he's making traction with the

0: Bree, just another update. She hung up on the call taker, was refusing to answer questions, states you guys won't miss him.
1: Yeah.

0: Master card comes back to Ephraim Magalhaes of 21887 on Homestead Street. And that's the mail that the number comes back to. She states her boyfriend Frank is running away and she was crying on the phone. Haven't been able to get her back. She sounded altered.
1: What are you doing?
0: Crazy.

0: fun. We can't, find that caller.
1: Very soon. He said they can't locate it.
2: Whiskey 191, Union Station.
1: Go ahead.
2: Can I please get a set of I numbers for a check on the garage and the train loading platform off clear? Thank you. Bye.
1: Appreciate it.

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0: Cut.
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0: Crazy.
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1: Go ahead.
0: Entry number 4, periodic check of the comment. Only a couple people watching for reference about that.
1: Greetings.
2: Comment also.
1: Crazy.
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1: Negative. I've tried getting her back on the phone multiple times before getting on the radio, and there's just no answer.
0: We checked all around the area. 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And Chris, I've unpounded.
1: Very safe. Have a good night.
0: Beautiful.
2: 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He was advised. 3-5.
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1: Can you add a 29 Aetna Street with fire and EMS outside for a male laid out and on breathing?
3: Got it.
1: Four.
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0: Good.
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2: Actually,
1: go again.
2: Status of bomb. Exit, you could add us to the comments.
1: First, you have stuff reset.

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1: Go ahead.
0: Checks of 61 to 66 Seaver Street. All set.
1: Christy, what was the first number?
0: 61 to 66 Seaver.
1: Christy, 5-0.

0: 11:48. Do that to about 2 a.m.
1: Where is he? Good morning.
2: Good morning.
1: Where is he? Good morning.

0: Right.
1: Chrome Street for a sex offense. We have an anonymous calling from Oxford stating that there's two individuals sitting in a vehicle outside of this address named Elijah and Emmanuel. They're sending out explicit material involving juveniles. He wants the area checked and identified.
0: That answered my question. Thank you. I get it.
1: You're welcome. Oscar 9.
0: Yeah. Seven, real quick. Can you just put me down for a check on 90 Harding Street and the Green Street Bridge? Both are all flying for a month. Thank you.
1: Great.

0: 11.
1: Oria Street from 36 for loud music. Second time this call's coming in. Area residents state that there's loud music coming from the department and would like to request.
0: Copy.
1: 14, can you use this?
2: 14 has it.
0: I spoke to the dad. He's bringing the kids inside. Clear it out, profile.
1: Crazy. I have another one for you guys.
0: Good.
1: One Mercantile Street. You're going to be meeting up with security, John. There's a homeless male named Dave refusing to leave, harassing customers, and I guess he has a trespass order.
0: We got that.

0: X-ray 7.
1: What?
0: Is that call to American Tower?
1: There's a homeless male named Dave refusing to leave the property, and security says that they have a trespass order against him.
0: Okay. Okay. We're right here. We're right.
1: Crazy, do you want to back off?
0: Yes, that's fine. Where exactly are they?
1: It says here that they're out front. I can get a better location.
0: We've located them.
1: Okay, crazy. 2 and 4, you guys can back off.
2: Okay, we're with them.
1: Crazy.
2: We got that, thank you. Okay, cool, folks.
1: Any chance of a plumbing detail?

0: court.
1: 50 Everett Gaylord Boulevard for motor vehicle violations. In the parking lot, there's a silver sedan parked in the fire lane that's been occupied by two for the past couple hours.
0: Two, one, one.

0: 65.
1: I'm checked area. There's no one in any of the parked cars over here. I must see any of the drugs, any legitimate evidence, or anything to evacuate.
0: Is there?

0: So on the next turnaround, we have another community complaint about different males now trespassing in elevators.
1: Was that a command?

0: Next
1: class.
0: We got a 3 heat in place.
1: Class.
0: Okay, we're with them.
1: 364, go ahead.
2: WD Co. is moving along and cleared out. Go ahead.
1: 364.

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1: Hi.
0: Put us on a Phelps stream retreat, please.
2: Where am I? Go 5. Oh, there was a roster change, so those numbers will be 2 at 252.
1: 3, are you sorry I have that?
3: X-ray 1, do I have an available X-ray car on the west side?
1: Do I have any available X-ray cars on the west side?

0: Motor One.
1: Where is he, sir?
0: Do I have an available X-ray car?
2: I haven't. What do you need?
0: Would you mind just going to 2 King Street and removing some 320s there?
2: All the way.
0: Thank you.
3: Thanks, Vic.
1: Club.
3: Back to the front.
1: Number
3: 15 of 57.

0: Okay, yep. Go ahead.
1: Yeah, I found her at 64 Stockton Street, apartment 1L. She's not flashing for anything.
0: Thank you. I'm leaving the comments.
1: Great.

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0: Exhaling. 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Thank you.
1: Breathing.
2: A left hand cook for his name with the 12-10-78.
1: Stand back.

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1: Crazy.

0: We'll be out. 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We'll let you know.
1: Where is he?
2: Yeah, just put a check of the four corners.
1: Crazy.

0: All right, he's all set up and going.
1: Where is he?
0: Sure.
1: 55 Maywood Street, check on the welfare. We have two DK males on the phone, one stating Isaiah is trying to be aggressive, and they keep repeating the address and phone number before hanging up.
0: 14 got this.
1: 11, can you assist?
2: Driver.

0: X8. Your numbers for check on 185 Madison Street, you can clear it out.
1: Hi. I have 66 Southwest cut off at the Bank of America ATM for 160. The caller is no longer on scene, but they noticed a card skimmer on the ATM itself. They just want us to go see if we can take it off.
0: We have it. X6.
1: Go ahead.
0: We'll head down to that 5-6 Southwest cutoff.
1: Back. Do you want me to back on 9 off?

0: EMS is asking if the female's responsive or not.
1: Lethargic. She fell and hit her head. Might be DK.
0: Receive.

0: Exactly.
1: What?
0: Can you put us out at Arca or Madison with Mathridge 4, Mike, Kilo, Lima, 5-2?
1: Crazy.
2: I don't know, I can start that way.
1: Crazy. That's at the corner of Madison and Main, right?
3: Madison and 5-2.
1: Thanks.

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0: 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You want to go up to 4?
1: Yep.

0: Someone named Tony who had just used the ATM, but they left the area.
1: One of the two machines.
0: He didn't say, let me call him back.

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That was the only description I've got.

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0: 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You got an Uber. 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
1: Where are you?

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1: Great. You
2: can clear it.
1: Crazy.
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0: X5, do you have an update on the ambulance?
1: Never. Thirty-five Major Taylor Boulevard for a check. Originally, it was for room 517 at the Hilton, but now he'll be waiting at who knows. Veterans Crisis Line just called in for a Sean LeBlanc, 721/93, who told them that he's looking for the male that jumped him to knock him out. He denied having any weapons and said that he was DK. We spoke to him last night about his injuries.
2: Well, I'm familiar with him. Choose with me. All right, over.
1: Great.
3: 5, I'll be at 52, Charlie's 17. I'll head over. Good morning.
1: Crazy, good morning.

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1: 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That's Blackstone.
2: Hey, number 36 of the pool in the park at Forsberg. At Greenwood Park.

0: Okay. 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
1: Perfect.

0: him around the area. You mind giving him a call, get a better location?
1: Yes, stand by. The crisis line said that he would either be by Uno's or in room 517. Just stand by. I have to go through last night's calls to get his phone number, stand by.
0: I have that. I'm familiar with him. I know he's in 516. We can check 516.
1: Where is he?
2: One, Delta 328. Good morning.
1: 328, good morning.

0: 7, I will head to Major Taylor. If she wants to make a report after this, I'll take it.
1: 3-6. Trying to find the phone number for him to find his exact location.

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1: The 9446, I just pulled it.
0: Got it.
2: Ten Ryan Double in car 26, Bravo 245, Kilo 261, good morning.
1: Good morning.

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1: Okay.
0: His phone's about to die, but he said he's hiding behind the brick wall by the DCU Center, wearing a black shirt and tan pants.
1: Oh, yeah, there.

0: Oh, did you say hiding?
1: I did, behind the brick wall.
0: Awesome. What happened?

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1: No, he hung up because his phone was about to die. I can try again.
0: If you don't mind, I made an announcement over the PA from the Camel. We're not going to play hide and go seek with him, but if you don't mind.
1: Yes, okay.

0: 10.
1: Go ahead.
0: Disorderly person at the Gulf. Callers reporting a group of homeless people standing in front of the entrance harassing people for money.
1: Received. They're moved along already. Go 5.
0: Perfect. Received.

0: Four.
1: What?
0: We'll be clear now. If he calls back, just let him know to meet us at the front of the hotel.
1: Crazy.

0: Exactly.
1: Good.
0: You create a set of numbers for a check of one ionic dog wide before that.
1: Receive.

0: 2.
1: You're good.
0: 466 Lincoln Street up in Noria for an assault that happened at the Yakko at 4:00. Says he was jumped by the employee at the Yakko. No weapons, but he ran here and declined the EMS.
1: I got that.
0: One,
1: we're with him.
0: Said it happened after the employee thought that he was stealing and then he attacked him.
1: I got that.
0: Go ahead.
2: Did that just happen or that's the passenger?
0: The assault on Lincoln Street, it just happened.
2: Okay, I have that. Head over with him.
3: Fifteen, I'll be in Cruiser 72, that's roster change. Foxtrot 240, good morning.
0: Appreciate the work.

0: Just check the area, 22 Milton Street, for 911 hang up. Ping within 15 meters. Open line 911 call, nothing heard before disconnecting. On callback, somebody is ending the call, so nothing a master heard for the number.
1: I got her on the way.
0: 19 cases.
2: 19 out of that.
1: Car 21, talk shot 222. Good morning.
0: Are you seeing? Good morning.
1: Next five.
0: Good.
2: We have females on our way to Memorial. We can clear that. Key creepy number is 43 Eaton Place. It's all quiet. We're headed to the King Street Bridge now.
1: No. Alright, do we have a rubber domestic? And I'll be doing a report and clear it out.
0: I have one more for you guys.
1: There we go.
0: It's coded as an animal complaint, but it's more of a check. 7 Bayberry Drive. Area resident says that there's a medium-sized gray dog that was left outside. They would like it and the owner checked on because she usually lets them inside the house without issue, but the dog's been left out for a while.
1: There we go.
0: It could be 7. It could be a neighbor's house. They were unsure. 8 to assist.
1: 8 out of
3: 3 and 31, Romeo 241, good morning.
0: Good morning.
1: We're double, we'll be all set.
0: 3 is 8 to 3.
1: 8 out of, thank you. So we're here.

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1: Richard.
2: Can you start here, please?
1: Crazy.

0: you.
1: What?
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0: Full warranty.

0: Done.
1: Done.
2: What?
1: He's moving along. 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
0: 3-6, Oscar 9.
2: 7-1, you got?
0: A shot spotter, 174 Milbury Street, showing one round.
3: We have it.
2: Can I 305 that way?
0: 3-6.
2: In traffic.
0: 3-6.
2: Echo 56, same thing.
0: 3-6. Set official.
3: Sierra 6, I have it. We just have one round, no calls right now.
0: Affirmative.

0: ですよ。
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0: 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No one wants to discharge at this time. Figure it out, people. But...
2: Crazy. No, Bruce, you're in the shot spotter.
1: Crazy.

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1: What?
0: Can we get numbers for checking the Korean War Memorial? It's all quiet. You can close it out.
1: Thank you.

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0: 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This is the last few people leaving the show. Clear it.
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0: Alright, we checked the area. 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
1: Sierra 6.
2: Sierra 6, that's all set.
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1: Crazy.

0: 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Yeah.
1: Percy.
2: 12 will sign that way.
1: Percy.

0: 14.
1: John Hemlock Street, apartment 32 for a check. 77-year-old male requests assistance getting a cup of water. Seems really confused.
0: Working out. If you can show me out at the Coast Ponds bathroom area, the suspicious vehicle is from Mass 84, Lima, November, Juliet, 734, LNJ, 73.
1: Can you have that way?
2: 15 out.
1: Where is
2: he? 13.
1: Go ahead.
2: No, just a hand.
1: Where is he?

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1: What?
0: Did someone in there email me the incident log for X-ray tonight?

0: I'm sorry, can you go again?
1: Hold on.
0: 305 Belmont Street for a check, but it's going to be closer up on Clock Tower Drive. On first half, we had a female who went by the name Francisco Collins saying that her boyfriend put his hands on her, but they live in the woods there. She just called back saying that she wants him arrested. Originally had no mapping, so the call was a little bit delayed.
1: What?
0: Crazy.
2: 3 hours.
0: To text her on Rapid SOS. I will let you know if she texts me back.

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1: Go ahead.
0: I drove the length of Belmont Street. We're not seeing anyone. I'm going to drive by Shrewsbury Street as well.
1: Crazy. She's mapping up on Clock Tower Drive, like to the left of 309 Belmont in the woods there. I'm trying to call her back now.
0: Why not?

0: for?
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0: I actually just got her on the phone. She's safe. She made it to her sister's house, and she'll call us back if she needs us.
1: Oh, we have that. We'll just go 5.
0: Okay.

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1: Go ahead.
0: Put me on a motor vehicle stop. Florida Reg, X-ray, India, Delta, 386, I'll let you know.
1: What's your location?
0: 5 Madison.
1: Roger.

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0: Parties were advised that the park is closed. 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
1: Chrissy.
0: 14, I'll be on route to 10 Hemlock.
1: Chrissy.

0: 对。
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0: Thank you.

0: 14 each of you.
1: Rissy.
2: South Pond, 180 Bevon Street. The female from the previous call called Shrewsbury PD. She said that her and her boyfriend are now sleeping in a tent there. She wasn't answering any questions that Shrewsbury asked, just screaming at her boyfriend.
0: Five, that one's with me.
2: Three, two.

0: there was opening when Shrewsbury transferred her.
1: Alright. And she wouldn't give you any information as to what's going on between her and her boyfriend, just that they got into a fight at some point.
0: Yeah, originally on first half when I talked to her, she said that he shoved her to the ground, pushed her, hit her. I could hear him in the background on that original call. I didn't admit
1: it. Yeah, we have that. There's a couple of areas where on house sensitive there. We'll check it out.
0: Crazy. And just so you know, her name is not Francisco. She finally admitted her name is Janet.
1: Very good.
0: Go ahead.
2: Verbal. Code 5.
0: Freaking.

0: 1-4.
1: Go ahead.
0: Do we want to check Bell Pond, or do you want to go behind 245 Pond?
1: We can check Bell Pond first, it's already here.
2: So, you're going to add me to Belmont Street?
3: Crazy.

0: EA coming as well.
1: Negative, the meal declined EA.
0: Alright, can you start on this way? He's saying he does actually want to get checked out.
1: Receive.

0: de ti.
1: What?
0: EMS is asking check out for what?
1: He says he's not feeling right after the surgery he had, and he just wants his vitals and everything checked to see if he should go back to the hospital or not.

0: 12.
1: Go ahead.
0: I'll be out with Mass Reg 4, Zulu, Mike Bravo, 76 at Main in Claremont Street. I'll let you know.
1: Received.
2: Love it, I thought
1: so. Received.

0: If you purchase the numbers on the corner of Lafayette Street, Hanover Street, for man laid out on the sidewalk.
1: Gracie, can you tell if he's breathing?
2: He's breathing.
1: Gracie, let me know if you want EMS.
0: Okay.
1: She is now saying that she is safe. She didn't actually want to call us again. She is declining all help, and I advise her that she needs to stop calling 911 if she doesn't have a life or death emergency.
3: Well, I have that. She calls back, tell her to come to the station when we get there.
1: Okay, safe, will do.

0: support. Thank you very much, Wovico 5.
1: Crazy, Joel.
2: Echo 25, can you just get me that call, please?
1: Crazy. EMS over there.
2: Put it on a motor vehicle.
3: Okay.
2: Yeah.
3: Made in Piedmont.
2: Okay, temp tag 635548.
1: Perfect.

0: Right.
1: 67 Harold Street for a hang up within 18 meters. Open line with heightened voices and yelling in the background. No one answered any questions before they hung up. No answer on multiple callbacks and nothing about your card. Seven.
0: Okay.

0: Irving.
1: Thirteen.
0: 460 Park Ave, apartment 1 with EMS and fire for a 58-year-old male. Epileptic, season, not responding. I don't know how long he's been unresponsive for.

0: 15 is in line, 460.
1: Tango Lima.
0: Zach Claude just came in at 460 Park Ave, mine.
1: It's 14.
0: Yeah.

0: Ten.
1: Go ahead.
0: Mail's being transported to St. V's. Code 5.
1: Great.

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0: They would break free from 10 Hemlock and head over to 460 Park Ave. 15 will still be on the scene. That party can be signed a refusal form.
1: Right.

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0: Air motor vehicle stop at Millbury and Laurentine, Mass Road 433, Papa Tango 5, Alena.
1: You want to start that way, just in case.

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2: Go ahead. 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
0: It's going to be a verbal domestic. Both brothers agreed to stay separate for the night. You can clear it out. I'll be doing the report.

0: 好。
1: 我
0: 664 Main Street with EMS and fire. I'm going to be in front of Gala Foods for a mail laid out.
1: Ada.

0: Go ahead.
1: 25 Duncan and Ave, apartment 7, reports of a person with a gun. Another resident, Brian, is a black male in a hoodie bringing guns into the apartment. There's also a second male already inside the apartment, and he shot a black handgun.
0: Time intro.
1: There's a taking over 25 Duncan and Ave apartment 7. I have a person with a gun call. Another resident saw a black male bringing firearms into this apartment, as well as a second male already inside.
0: Tier 6, what was that, the male was bringing firearms into his house, or was it a break-in?
1: It's not apparent if it's a break-in. He's just calling, saying that he saw this black male bring guns into the apartment, and said that they have an alloy system that records for them. I'm unsure exactly what that means.

0: So, can we see if the caller lives in this apartment or if it's the neighbor's apartment?
1: Her just updated said that the caller also lives in apartment 7.
2: Echo 56, you can add me to that call as well.
1: 3-2.
3: Yeah, 6, can we just see if we get some more info? Is this like a roommate or maybe do an address history over there?
1: Yes, we still have him on the line. The call taker said he doesn't sound like he's making complete sense. I'm pulling up the address history now.

0: happened was in January for a restraining order service. Prior to that, we have not been to this apartment since 2020.
1: Yeah.

0: the black male is about 6 foot, and the other male inside the apartment is white.
1: Echo 25, we're pulling up. Where's your caller?
0: He is inside 25 Duncan in apartment 7.

0: 7. Are you with the caller?
1: Yes, we're with the caller. We're getting this caller. One second.
2: One, go ahead.
3: Can you guys head to 50 Airline Street Apartment 2 with fire and EMS? They're there for a 29-year-old male having an anxiety attack. Fire is reporting that he's becoming combative.
2: Got it.
3: Do you guys want a second car?
2: Two of them. Three.
4: Five, right that way. Let me know if anything comes in for me.
3: 3-6.

0: They were making entry on the other side.
1: We're on the back side of 25. Hold on the door.

0: 25, just say this EA. We got an unresponsive mail in here.
1: Crazy, is he breathing?
0: Yeah, he's breathing. Just unresponsive mail.
1: Crazy.
2: One on a row.
1: Crazy.

0: Sierra 6.
1: What?
0: You have the caller's info, Brian Labrieri.
1: Can you spell his last name for me?
0: Labrieri, 311-88. First name, Brian. You just put that in the call if you don't have it.
1: Crazy, we'll do.

0: 13.
1: Okay.
0: 36 Stolen Road for a check. Male called asking how to tell if a phone has been tapped. Wasn't making much sense. I did do an address history. It comes back to an Anthony on the 3rd, compartment 3. He calls pretty often.
1: Thank you.

0: 13.
1: Go ahead.
0: There's noise at the door. You can clear us out. He always calls all the time. I'm familiar with who he is.
1: Receive.

0: That male was transported to St. Vincent Hospital. I'll be on a couple lines. Go back.
1: Crazy.

0: Caller.
1: No rush. When you take, could you just give me the address to the woman's shelter?
2: Where?
1: They have a phone number on record for them, just for an individual here.

0: 15 before 5 states also.
1: I got that, thank you.
2: You're welcome. And if they ask, or that female asks how it works, they have to go through Queen Street, and then they'd be moved to a female part of the building or to a female shelter.
1: 32, thank you.

says, stand by for the following check on the welfare bolo from 32 Duxbury Road at Open Sky. Open Sky is requesting a bolo for resident Gwendolyn Walker Williams, she's 20 of 62. She's a black female, 5'2", long black hair, unknown clothing. She was last seen at Open Sky, is found, just to check on her welfare.

0: 8. 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The caller's going to be leaving for the night, and the male declined any medical attention. He was cleared by EA. You can put this out. I'll be doing a report.
1: Breathe.

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0: 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You could just notify from Mass PD. He's combative.
1: You run 2. I'll let her know and I'll call.

0: 30 North Rose Street for a check within 4 meters. 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
1: Now,
0: 8.

0: Well, I never lost that repositories, but patients are seizing. We're at the front code at Randolph. Even if he is fully sedated, but he was combative at the time.
1: Crazy.
0: No, we'll be all set. We're standing by for once.
1: Other requested fires.
0: Okay, but thank you.
2: There was a T on the ambulance.

0: say, will you try calling it back since it's not a valid number?
1: Try it back tomorrow. They're on their way, or will be momentarily.
2: Well, you can actually cancel that then.
1: Okay.

speed only. What's the running time? Yes, ma'am. I reported a three-car crash. It's a 22 eastbound. I want to stop that. Appreciate it. Thank you.

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1: That male just received medical. He moved along. Hold up.
2: I'll report your PI.
0: Thank you.

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It'll be a Mass Reg 6, Hotel Echo, Yankee 17. We'll be all set.

0: 6. Did anybody in the neighborhood call about somebody yelling or anything like that?
1: Negative.
2: All right.

0: we haven't been to 30 Northborough since 2025, and then the mapping kind of covers 30 Northborough and then the two houses on Pierpont Street.
1: All right.

0: One, just so you have it, we're back in routine, Max.
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0: 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They're having a little party. 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
0: 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No answer on callback.
2: Hey, Alpha.
0: 3.
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0: 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Do you want it, or do I want to send someone else?
1: I can take care of that.
0: Crazy. There's a white male in the store putting things in his pocket.
1: There goes it.
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1: I got that.

0: When is determined he lacked capacity? There's no need for Section 12, so he needs to assist fire. This call, please record it. We stand by with fire. Let's go. Quick. 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
1: Boom.
2: Three. I'm out with a male lacking a description in front of Hanover. I'm there underneath the bridge of Savannah.
3: Three is HQ, did you get that?
1: Further.
3: Let me know if you want a third car.
2: You sit in down. 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
0: 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Tap in a few lines. You can clear up.
1: Thank you.

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0: Well, I have that mail. You can show me heading back to the gas station and speak to the clerk. Reason.
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0: Yes, it is that time.
1: Beautiful.
0: You want another?
1: I will be all set.
0: Hershey's.

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0: 445 Lincoln Street for a check. Report of toys starting in front of cars over by the Valvoline. 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
1: I got that. Got it.

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1: Richard?

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Got another one for you. 313 Country Club Boulevard for another check. Third party caller, unknown apartment number. Barbara calling in request we check on her daughter, Kelly Betterly. Said she got a call from her saying she was going to die. 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Had no other information. 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

0: too. 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Because 313 Country Club is showing me Nicholas Ave at Country Club.
1: Receive. I'll see if we can get it back on.

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It's going to be 52 Country Club Boulevard, apartment 313.

0: Jersey.
1: Oscar 13.
0: So the Jack of the Wealthy at 36 Stolen Road, apartment number 3. We're getting a call regarding 33 Stolen. Manuel Ruiz says his girlfriend Erica just witnessed his friend Anthony Broder's apartment getting broken into by his brother, who lives on the second floor. Call taker says the caller sounded very altered. They wanted Anthony checked on because he's asleep after taking his meds. I know we've had some other issues over here recently.
1: Issue.
0: 11.
2: Robert. Well, bad that way, too.
0: 36.
2: 12, you're actually back 11 off.
0: Alright, I got it. 11.
3: Well, Robert.

0: Alpha 13, multiple calls, check the welfare neighbor dispute. There's one at least. I'm looking at least 10 anyhow, this month long.
1: Hello, I'm going to put that way on this.
0: I received a mega 12. It was 12 this month. Then there were 3 in June. 8-ish in April.

0: 13. Can you just double check and see if the caller is the same phone number from, like, a couple hours ago?
1: Here she is, standby.

0: 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Oscar 14. Oscar 14.
1: 14.
0: Oscar 15.
2: 15.
0: Oscar 16.
2: 16.
0: Oscar 17.
3: 17.
0: Oscar 9.
3: 19.
0: Oscar 20.
1: 20.
0: My units received the warrant.
2: Five.
3: Six.
0: Six.
3: Seven.
2: Seven.
3: Eight.
1: Eight.
3: Nine.
1: Nine.
3: Ten.
0: Ten.
3: All available East Side cars heard loud and clear. Time is 6:01. Stay safe and have a great day.

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1: Go ahead.
0: You find 27 numbers, please put me out at 20 Temple Street, the soup kitchen. On the time, I'll be all set.
1: 3-2.

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0: Alright, yeah, nobody broke into his apartment. I checked on his welfare. He declined any assistance. Cool, 5.
1: You received that, vet.
2: Should that be a road call for body camera purposes?
1: Great, you look at you on there.

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0: 在有正播声。
1: 什么？
0: Could you raise me a southeast sector sergeant for road closure, please?
1: Sierra 6,

0: phone.
1: Go ahead. Hey, Sergeant, it's Tolson. Waiting for permission to close. Master Slate at Grafton and Hayward Street at Grafton Street. They're grading both sides of the street so they can get ready for school on Monday. We got inbound traffic that can come into the city, and we make way for emergency vehicles if we need to. So we got the proper signage.
2: Okay, Joe. As long as it's signed up, great.
1: All set. Appreciate it. Thank you. Dispatch, you get that?
0: Affirmative, I thought.
1: Thank you very much. Gentlemen, we'll have a good day.
0: You're welcome. You too.

0: Ah, ok, sim.
1: Yeah,
0: 71 Russell Street for the disorderly. It's going to be on the front porch. Residents calling says there's a homeless male sleeping on the steps. Apparently he becomes aggressive when residents ask him to leave. They'd like him removed.
1: Got it.
0: Yeah. 19.

0: One.
1: Good.
0: All right, we spoke to the caller. She's been moved to the property. She's just very upset. We can't kick a door down and to gather her belongings she forgot to take. Mom's on the way to pick her up. We tap a few lines. Clear out, go first.
1: Appreciate it.

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1: Go ahead.
0: Can you raise my sector, Sergeant, please?
1: Is CR 1 up?

0: 06.
1: Yeah, 06, you calling?
0: Yes, sir. One was looking for a sergeant.
1: Go ahead.
2: Hey, sir, are you available for a phone call quick?
1: I am.

0: ask for 18. We just got a call back to cancel, Russell.
1: Yeah, the outhouse has just been on my season for a while.
0: Very soon.

0: expecting a semi for the following, Volo, from Open Sky, 32 Duxbury Road. They had a William Brunel leave the program, 129.86, white male, 5'8", 200 pounds, blue eyes, brown hair, average size, heavier in the torso area, short hair, might look disheveled, 5 o'clock shadow. He's got a history of substance abuse and homelessness. He's diagnosed schizophrenic. If anyone comes across him, check on his welfare, contact Open Sky.
1: Duxbury Road, Open Sky. That's going to be a check on the welfare bolo from Open Sky for William Brunel. Birthday 129.86. He's a white male, approximately 5'8", 200 pounds, blue eyes, brown hair, average in the torso area, short hair, may look disheveled.

0: 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Go ahead.
1: It's going to be 1035 Milbury Street, back Gustafson Plumbing for a commercial alarm. Came in as a front motion, no responders at this time.
0: Raise it.
1: Hey, to assist. Thank you.
0: Time, we should be all set.
1: Receive. Hey, did you copy?
2: 8-9.

0: Oscar, Tom. 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We got a proper passcode.
1: 3Z.
0: I do have another one for you guys when you're ready.
1: Go ahead.
0: It's going to be 25 Ekman Street, apartment 18 Echo, for 209A violation. Caller's reporting her ex, Sean Marsh, 5474, violated his RO by entering her apartment and then leaving. He's no longer around, but she still wants to report it. It's going to be Natalia.
1: Where is he?

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1: Go ahead.
0: Do you have any description of that mail?
1: Negative at this time. You want us to call it back and see if we can get one?
0: Now we're on arrival.
1: Cruises.

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1: Who is it?

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1: 10.
0: If possible, can you send Marlborough PD to 342 Lincoln Street, Marlborough, Mass. At Touchstone Apartments for a Sean Marsh, 5'8", white male, has a left sleeve tattoo.
1: Address in Marlborough, one more time.
0: 342 Lincoln Street. They open at 11 a.m.
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3: Go ahead.
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1: Where's it?

0: Hello there, are you calling?
1: Affirmative. I have an accident for you, 719 Telford Street.
0: Ah, that went on our way.
2: Alright, they tell me that there's multiple businesses in that area. 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
3: He rents out apartments at the LLC. 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
2: Proceed.
1: Guys,
3: can be a lot of change. We're gonna be riding Triple Juliet 260 Sierra 224 and Bravo 108 will be in car 48. Bravo 108 will be with 18 after the late car call out.
1: Crazy.

0: 9, I'll be in car 73 at the cruiser change. Hop one, thanks, good morning.
1: See you, good morning. Animal drawing.
2: 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We're gonna need a tow. Commercial plates, Tango 17747. Airbag deployment.
3: Sure, what kind of car is it?
2: It's a white Ram Promaster.
3: Got it.

0: some check of the Green Tree Bridge, and can you let Quality of Life know about the bag of trash underneath?
1: Roger.
0: And also a check of the Franklin Street Bridge. It's all quiet.
1: Roger.
2: Green Car 14, Foxtrot 260, Oscar 210, good morning.

0: Now, John.
1: Animal control on 2, switch to 1.
2: Animal control.
0: So, he heads to 32 Dusbury Road. It's going to be 69 Tacoma Street. At 69 Tacoma, they're doing some construction over there. Apparently, there's a skunk over there. It looks like it's injured. It's in the parking lot where they're working.
2: I received that.

0: We're about to go up to the Worcester Recovery Center to start an order, but we see that call.
1: Yeah, 304 Belmont Street was
0: take care of that accident and then serve the order afterwards. Let you know.
1: Appreciate it, thank you.

0: 11.
1: Go ahead.
0: Do we know which area toll it is?
1: Yeah, sorry.
0: I have that. Thank you.
1: You're welcome.
2: Can I give you an I number?
1: Nine five eight five four.

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Right. At your convenience, Merrifield and Belmont, there is a Raccoon 604. The streets will come by and pick it up. Thank you. Proceed.

Moving to standby, calling Polo Sky. 34 William Brunel, 129 of 86. The one male, 5'8", 200 pounds. He has blue eyes and brown hair, about average size, heavier in the torso area, short hair. He may look a little disheveled, with a 5 o'clock shadow. He left the facility. He has a history of substance abuse, homelessness, diagnosed schizophrenia. And the employees there, they're going to come and assist, get some help. And I was going to check on the welfare of the oldest guy on a William Brunel, 129 of 86. White male, about 5'8", 200 pounds, with blue eyes, brown hair. He's about average size, has green hair. History of substance abuse, bad diagnosis, schizophrenia. Be educated. Their employees will help. We have a number for them.

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1: Can I get permission to close the area of Rockport, all the way up to the hospital? They can get in from the other side, but they're milling the road over here.
0: Bravo 781, just looking to close Rockbury at Rockport up to the hospital. I'm working the road.
2: Yeah, just make sure all the proper signs is up and they're all set.
0: Receive, Bravo 781, you have it. I'll let fire an EMS know.
1: Yeah, I got that, thank you. They can get in from the other side, give me the handrail, but down at this end, it's just closed off to it.

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1: Village.
0: He created an I number for 52 Country Club 315. Have to serve a warrant. I got Bluetooth brought up.
1: Proceed.
0: Thank you.

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1: Can you make a number for D6 Drive and Belmont Street, please? You can acknowledge Marcus Orley and then clear it up. Thank you.
0: Received.

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1: Ed.
0: Good morning. Can you raise the Southwest official for a road closure?
2: This is Cliff.
0: Hey, Sarge. Just looking for permission to shut down the intersection of Beaverbrook and Park Ave. They're going to be doing a couple set tolls and a trench right in the right lane of Park Ave. We have detour signs set up for Beaverbrook. They can go around Spalding Street.
2: Yeah, it's all set loose.
0: Thanks, Sarge. Dispatch, we could probably get Fire and EA through, but it's going to be tricky with the test holes. There's like four or five of them.
1: Thank you.

0: All right, Lorenzo's has one of those vehicles. They're issued going to the hospital. We'll be called 5, and the report will be on 5.
1: Perfect.

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0: What number?
1: 5252 Crunchy Cove Boulevard.

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1: 95863.
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1: Cool.

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1: Morning. Can you find the side of numbers for, I just flagged down that early on podcast where somebody stole a front plate of a vehicle and gave you the plate when you're ready.
0: Good.
1: Kilo 1554. Stolen, just the front plate was stolen. Put my numbers on it. Use 335 Park Ave. This is the place it was stolen.
0: Receive with it.
1: I'll do the report. Thank you.
0: Welcome.

0: Singleton.
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0: 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Can you change that for me?
1: Of course. 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
0: Michael Alpha, 185, Yankee. Thank you.
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1: Warrant.
0: You can go to a drug violation.
1: Got it. Wagon up.
2: Sorry, back to
1: 205 Chandler Street, please.
2: Yeah, it's going to be a while picking one up at 52 Country Club.
1: Got it.

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1: Thank you. Go ahead.
2: Good morning. We have Bow Street today from Gold Star down to Sagamore. The southbound lane we're going to have to shut down for construction. We have signage up. The northbound lane will remain open.
1: All right, I'll relay it.
2: Thanks very much. WITA and EA and fire, please.
1: Got it.

0: LV and 81, Sierra 242, good morning. That's a roster shift.
1: See you, good morning.
2: Flag it on arrival at country club.
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0: 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Good morning, we'll be repping Devlin car 52, Bravo 226, Bravo 108.
1: Hey, good morning.

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1: Wagon.
2: Yeah, I'm clearing Country Club. I'm going to switch over to 2. I got to pick up at 205 channel.
1: Proceed.
2: Wagon.
0: Good.
2: Just let that unit know I'm clearing Country Club. I'm heading 205 channel.
0: I'm thinking Victor 16. Did you get that?
1: Victor 16, I got that, thank you.

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0: 1020 Pleasant Street for an unarmed robbery not in progress. Michelle wants a report on the 24th. She got off the bus and was walking in Pleasant by Moore, and someone ran up behind her and stole her phone out of her pocket.

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1: Lincoln Village.
0: You can clear that out to Wagonasm. Thank you.
1: Where's it?
0: Come on, clear.
1: Where's it?

0: Council. House 32, Duxbury Road, correct?
1: No, sorry, it was 69 Tacoma, 69 Tacoma.
0: Alrighty, go ahead that one.

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1: Reed, Biden, double, guy 68, Mike 212, golf 262, good morning.

0: And Victor 16, you want to just let the wagon know that we're going to be at the corner of Austin and Bellevue?
1: Wagon. Wagon, they're going to be on the corner of Austin and Bellevue. For the pickup from Chandler.
2: Okay.

0: Well, it's funny, you know, in Tulsa, Fort Hill, at the DCU, from safe upper door, safe lower door.
1: What do you think?
0: 19.
1: Thank you, Ed. 20 new arrival.
0: Where is he?
2: 303, did you send two pallets back?
0: I did, sir, 20 and 19.
2: 20 something, right? Alright, back 19 on. 20 something, I can't go.

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1: Good.
0: I'll be out in the parking lot of the old price chopper on Cameron Street with Mass Commercial 68 Zulu 570. All set.
1: Thank you.

0: 20, which lungs was it off?
1: The upper and lower space doors.
0: I would think.

0: recording.
1: Okay.
0: Spoke to the branch manager. They forgot to unarm the safe. You can clear this out. Go fuck.
1: Receive.
2: Four.
3: All right, that's for the hit and run. You just had an exact address. We'll wait on for that. You clear out for now. You can also make another service harassment order here. It was served in hand. You can clear that out. Thank you.
2: Receive. I also have back over 100 research organization. I've had AVI for the ongoing issue with the protesters blocking the entrance.
3: We were just there earlier. We spoke with them. We'll talk about it.

0: you can even set an almost for a point of view stop at 785 B Street. Personal cell phone number. It's going to be past residence 2 Lima Michael Hotel 72.
1: 2 Lima Michael Hotel 72?
0: Affirmative.
1: Are you safe? Create it and clear it.

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Where's it?

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1: I have it.
2: Victor 16, wagon has one, will be clear. Thank you.
1: Great, you're welcome.

0: 5-2-1.
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0: Yeah, Joel.
1: Good.
0: Number 9, number.
1: My number 95856. Again, 95856.
0: You said I'll be bringing the skunk to Webster Square.
1: Proceed.

0: zone?
1: 45 Holly Drive. Shane, the property manager, is requesting assistance in individual assessment.
2: Bush Kelly,
3: Where's it?

0: Bravo 193.
1: Go ahead.
0: Morning, two things. Can you punch up a set of numbers for found property at 22 Elm Street? I'll do a report on that later.
1: Received.
0: Second, I'm working in detail on Pearl Street with NEI and block the top half of Pearl. I'm not going to be able to get any get permission for that.
1: Thank you,
0: and thank you.

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1: This is Meyer answering.
0: Standby. We just want we do have a central response. Just not exactly 100% sure who we just sent right now. We had a gas main hit in our construction zone. We're gonna need a response.
1: We're on our way.

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0: Can you show us code 4 heading into the station? We're going to be doing a transport to Marlboro later. I'll let you know when all that occurs.
1: Roger.

0: ですよ。
1: Could you please run me through a check of Lincoln Plaza's health status?
0: Is it

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Two car MVA with airbag deployment. One female having head and knee pain.

0: Do you guys have the accident, Sunderland Road at Route 20, with a car disabled in the middle of the road?
1: That's right, we're already on the way.
0: Chief, I believe you're going to need a tow there if you want to start one.
1: Really, we got that. 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
0: Great.

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0: Resume.

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1: 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I have a meeting there.
2: Where is it?

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Yeah, could you head over to 4 Travis Street, apartment 2 for a fraud? Speak to Patricia, she was scammed on a fake rent.

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1: You put me out at 11 Ebenezer Street with CIT 11. 9, sorry, CIT 9 on a follow-up. Thank you.
0: Received.

0: 11. Chevy, Canterbury Street, for Recovered. You can speak to the manager from Enterprise, Eric Mooney. He's over here at Lopez Automotive with one of the vehicles they reported stolen a month ago. It's a white Nissan Versa with an Illinois reg.
1: Okay, we have it.

0: three.
1: Loud music. 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But it's been going on for over 2 weeks.
0: I have a little check it out.
1: Is it 46?

0: 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One car full went up to the hospital. I'm just going up to UMass Lake Ave to give them their information. I'll let you know when I clear.
1: Proceed.

0: 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You might just send it.
1: Have it off the 13.
2: Where is he?
1: Behind Rent-A-Center.
2: I don't know.

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0: forget. 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Look at them. Should be a male going towards Piedmont. Might have a warrant. But the visuals were also still moving on.
1: Okay. I have that. So you're not following these individuals, are you?
0: Probably. I have eyes on them now. We're going to be

0: these two individuals.
1: Okay, received. 13, did you copy that?
2: 13, I have that. Can we open the second?
1: Received.

0: just in case. What street was that?
1: The beginning of Preston Street was the last location.
0: I have that. Thank you.

0: Sorry, some cars.
1: Can you head in that way, right? Good. 12, I got 15 and 13 heading your way. You need another car?
2: Hey, can we get another way?
1: Crazy.
0: Where is 12?
1: It was beginning of Preston Street.
0: I'm on my way.
3: Now, where are we pulling up? Is he on Murray Ave side or the other end?
1: I don't have that. 12. Okay, number 12, but they're on the Murray Ave side.
0: 13, Murray Ave, Preston.
1: Murray Ave, Preston.
3: I'm pulling up.
1: Steve.

0: CIT3. Can you put myself and CIT9 out at 10 Auburn Street on a follow-up? Thank you.
1: Can you repeat that location?
0: 10 Auburn Street.
1: Thank you.
0: See if you can raise somebody. Just get an update.
1: 12, go again.
2: 11, I'm about to pull up. I'll give you an update anyway.
0: Oh, we have 1 million, top 3. Just resisting.
1: Shoot. Team on arrival, they have 1 million, custody. Appreciate it, thank you.
3: Alright, team, I'm out with them.
1: Thank you.
0: Number.
1: Jesus, what has it? 95893.
0: Thank you.
1: Can slow down.

0: right up to the hospital, and then I close down, if I can get permission, I close down Shattuck at Rockport.
1: All set, Bobby.
0: Thank you.
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0: 12, what?
1: 12, did you need the wagon there?
0: We're just gathering all the information now.
1: Wagon on two, wagon.
2: It's on two.
1: What is...

0: number 15, Clary from Preston Street. Put me out at 44 Hammond Street, Duval, 700, please.
1: Received.

0: We tried calling in from Altamira for the starting time and mileage. Obviously, weren't able to connect. I just physically called in. Do you guys end up getting that?
1: That's for me.
0: Okay, thank you. I'll let you know when we get there.
1: Greasy. More time. Have it. You guys want another car that way?
2: Yeah, I'm right here.
1: Greasy.

0: 20. What do you have at 39 West Wilson Street?
1: 39 West Wilson Street. It's going to be for threats. It's Valvoline. They have a store manager calling asking if we can remove a Travis Perry. I guess he's an ex-employee. He's there making threats.
0: Double, we'll take care of it.
1: Private.

0: Oscar 2 on.
1: Yes, sir.
0: Can you come in behind, what is that? Yes, since the left. Just come in the back there for a minute. This guy's getting a little mouthy.
1: Be right there.

0: to disregard that, they put the fence back together if you want to come down by where the truck is.
1: Alright, guys, that's where it's headed anyway.

0: Afghan. Clear the accent.
1: Yeah, what do you got?
0: 5 Grafton Street, shoplifting. Family Dollar clerk just called, said a female took off with a bunch of detergent, got into a blue Honda HRV with a female driver, took a left out of the lot. She's a white female, 5'5". Driver's also a white female with long hair. Plate is 5 Sierra Mike Golf 23.
1: Seven, I got it.
0: Greasy.

0: Oscar 15.
1: What?
0: 15, are you still on REF?
1: 15, I'll be clear.
0: Receive, I'm getting a panic alarm, 68 Stafford Street, Charter, Spectrum.
1: Alright, I have that on the way.
0: Thank you. Carter, assist 15 on a panic alarm, 68 Stafford Street.
1: We'll handle it.
0: Receive.

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0: 55 Green Street for a check on the welfare of a white male, tall, skinny, build, jeans. About his face and is bleeding, but he's up and stumbling around.
1: I have it.
0: Oscar 5. Chrissy.

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1: What?
0: 3, was a possible protest shown out here.
1: Is that 55 Union Street?
0: Yeah, that's right.

0: CIT-3. Can you put myself and CIT-9 out at 192 Weatherstone Ave? Thank you. On a follow-up.
1: The Weatherstone?
0: Oh, sorry, Weatherstone Drive. It's off of Blythewood, Weatherstone Apartments.
1: Griffin.
2: Griffin.
1: Go ahead.
2: You spoke to employees here. They stated they're having issues with their alarm system. Let's clear this up.
1: Great.

0: 是我的。Can you check on a DMV Princeton Street? A U-Haul truck in the area. I guess it's partially obstructing the road.
1: Got it.
0: On the blank, Stacy didn't show up for work, turned off his phone, and checked into the Hilton, then went on a binge drinking spree. Staff also called us in. They advised he won't open the door, only screams at them. When he came back from his room last night, a staff noted that he was covered in blood.
1: Okay.
0: Oscar 6.
1: 3, I'll be clearing out here in a second. I can identify it.
0: 3-6.

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0: 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Is the caller still on scene? And you can describe that. 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

0: voicemail.
1: Alright, thank you.
0: Bye for.
1: If you clear the call, we can help out Major Taylor. You can clear this all call.
0: Received.

0: Number 15, if you could create a cinema, Mr. Clarence, 320 from 50 Mill Street from Harbor Freight, please. Please, bugs. We'll go on.
1: Received.

0: 10 Mendon Street, apartment 3, reserve the piece. Mary, needing you to stand by. For the female that lives there, Asia Bones, has a 209A on her. 209A is active, expires 9/3/26. You'll see Mary at the Dunkin' Donuts in a white. 10.
1: I think

0: 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Numbers for check on the welfare on the female laid out on 802 Main Street. 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
2: You assist me at PD, 29 West Street, Apartment 3. 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This is the FPC for domestic assault and battery.
1: For Orient Street, we serve an order.
2: This is the office.

0: Gary. Can I head you over to 16 Laurel Street for check on the welfare? We have Jules calling 911 requesting CIT, stating they're involved with this case. Not making sense, seems very irritated. Thinks his phone was disconnected, but he called from an active number.
1: I got it.
0: Receive.
2: Hold on, I don't know. I can sit here.
0: You can back off.

That female was moved along. She didn't need any medical attention. You can put it on the Preston Street.

0: Alright, we checked on Sean. He's okay. He doesn't want to hurt himself. He's in his room, and he's spending his night for another day. So, I don't know why he doesn't want to talk to Mom. He can clear it out.
1: Reese?
2: Marshall is on Laurel Street.
1: Reese?

0: DP, what was the name again for the mail?
1: That mail is going to be Dennis Silva, 1754.
2: Can you just have them confirm that the birth of the license number comes to someone born in 94, so I'm pretty sure that's a mistake.
1: Okay, I have that.

0: You get a chance. From 3 to 9, number 4, and 8, P11, 2 Cali 11, 68 Stafford Street. And can you put that it occurred yesterday between approximately 16, 15 hours? I'm going to do the report here, but it definitely occurred yesterday.
1: Okay, I have that.

0: this is the one for another order.
1: Non-Court Street. Receive.

0: ahead.
1: I spoke to the tenants. 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He used to live there, but no longer does. So if they do get his mail, so I just didn't change his address. So you can close this up.
0: Okay, received.

0: 100 Century Drive for disorderly. Director calling states there's a mother and father trying to, or making threats to assault staff due to them not releasing their child, Miranda.
1: Got it.
0: Five.
1: Perfect.

0: Good.
1: If someone was going to get towed from the CVS lot at 500 Grafton Street, do you know who that would be, by chance?
0: Yeah, bye.
1: Thank you. We just got flagged down on the way to our restraining order service attempt.
0: So that was 500 Grafton?
1: CVS there.

0: 4.
1: Just, I'm going to go talk to the caller. It's going to be at apartment 1508, apartment 15 Laurel.
2: That is a private lot. I can call CVS and ask if they want to.
3: No, we can do that. We're up the street. Thank you, though.
2: Thank you.

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0: 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Yes.
1: Receive.
2: 4.
1: Go ahead.
2: Can you please put myself in November 3 out on the common behind City Hall? We'll let you know when we clear.
1: Receive.

0: 51 Santa Drive, check on the welfare. Good appointment. 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Pools, his name is Don. He's up the street. Left when the mail sort of verbally.
1: Okay. Thanks.
0: Go ahead.
2: If you haven't already, would you mind just creating a set of numbers for 500 Grafton Street, and you can code it up 160. And he was advised to talk to CBS staff to try to find out who towed his car, and you can show us heading back to that encore, please.

0: Control.
1: Animal control, we got a animal control. I'm getting a call for a cat hit by a vehicle, still alive, 48.
0: I'll have that one.
1: Please, thank you.
2: 48 Russell Street.
1: That's correct, 48 Russell.

0: 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Can I get permission to close Agate Ave at Lakeview and Lakeview at Coben Ave? It's a little section where the school is.
1: Fair one.
0: I got it as well, Bob. Thank you.

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1: Control from Gold Side of Sagamore is back.
0: That's running.
2: 380, thank you.
1: No problem.
0: Also, thank you.
2: Thank you.

0: November 5th.
1: Good.
0: Neighborhood Watch, Simon, Crystal Park, you can clear up.
1: Did you say Crystal Park used for an address?
0: Yes, please.

0: 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I'm all set.
1: Gracie.

0: 電話しろ。Did this Karen Russell, did you just get called in by a passerby or something?
1: Yes, that's affirmative. Passerby who was not going to be waiting.
0: Gracie, Pico 5, I checked up and down the street. There's nothing showing.
1: Please see, thank you.
2: We have a support off one.

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1: Go ahead.
0: 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They've been advised and I'll be clear.
1: Received.

0: 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Are you still tied up on that arrest, or are you code 5?
1: I'm still tied up.
0: Thank you.

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1: Yeah, we were calling to see a team break. We saw all the comments from the mail.
0: Repeat.
1: CSU, you want?
2: Go ahead.
1: Hey, I'm going to meet you over here, but we have a person call over by normal. Why don't we, of course, you could give us a ring. You want to head there first?
2: No problem. We'll be all set. 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
1: Got it, sir.

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1: Received.
2: So you can clear this out.
1: Received.
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0: 534 Cambridge Street, for Larry Sander. Harbor Daycare. I'm going to speak to Nadine Page. Needs to report her iPhone, violin, and other items were stolen. Has suspect.

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2: We'll be out at the Rockland Trust Park here for the DK Pino.
1: Did you need any air or are you all set?
2: Well, we should be good. Just trying to wait, bro.
1: Greasy.
3: JC, do it. Do you put myself in CIT-9 out at 16 Laurel? Problem in 1508.
1: Received, you're all set?
3: All set, thank you.
1: Received.
2: Six.
1: Ahead.
4: 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You can clear us out for the time.
1: Received.

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1: I would get a walk-in to have a visitation for a purpose.
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0: Also, a little medium.
1: Alright.

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1: 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We should be all set for follow-up.

0: 8-4-5. 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They have a female, black female in a gray Mercedes refusing to leave. Just want to move along.
1: Yeah, I have that on the way.

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1: Susan, no.
0: 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One brown car, one blue car.
1: I'll be there in a sec.
0: Sergeant's out too.

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1: Received. Did you get that?
2: I see it. I am at Westbury.

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1: Yep.
0: Alright, it was just a misunderstanding. That vehicle's on its way now. Go fast.
1: Racing.

0: 20. 20 what? I have a fraud report call for you for 37 North Worcester Ave. Complainant Cedra is in the Worcester Police lobby. Wants to report bank fraud.
1: Thank you.

0: on hold for getting a call back.
1: We're typing around the corner. What are you calling about now?
0: Caller's heading home, worried about the neighbor going to damage her car. She wants to talk to you about it.
1: All right, we will see her when she gets there.
0: Crazy.
2: Can you clear us out of 799 Main Street? We'll be heading to 667 Main Street for another follow-up.
1: Okay.
0: Thank you. 388 Lincoln Street, disorderly person, speak with Richard, needs assistance removing an individual with a 10 office property.
1: Say, can I have that?
0: 9?
1: 9 and a half.
0: Perfect.

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1: I am.
0: Wanted to get a fight in an area.

0: 7 on the way.
1: Good stuff, Chief. We're heading north now with Route 3.
2: Received 70, Coast Guard.
3: No, let's not back off anyway until we figure out what's going on.
4: It does sound cool. We're going to go.
2: Received. For 7, did you get that?
0: I'm still going to hit down.
2: Proceed.
0: Or should you come and turn it after
2: this? No, get on that 4.
0: We'll keep the comments after this light.

0: before. There's a group walking away, but we don't see a fight in the common.
1: Go for 11.
2: Can you guys head over to 14 Overland, 5-1? Second call for 160 here. Spanish speaking female, Victoria Castillo, is requesting officers to stand by. I guess she's in the process of leaving her husband. Very upset. I just like officers to keep the peace.
3: Receive.
2: 15, keep points that way.

0: for 534 Cambridge, please. I'll show you. Really
1: report on 5 for that crash. Everybody's on their way.
2: Greasy.
1: I'll be headed downtown.
2: Greasy.

0: ¿Quién se va a hacer nada, Evo?
1: Ahí sí.
2: This 7 seems like they got plenty of help down here. I'll be out with 6 and 9 on Franklin Street.
3: Repeat.

0: 5.
1: Go ahead.
0: Alright, all parties have left. They don't want anything to do with us. So you can clear it out.
1: Proceed.
0: You show me heading to the station to talk to people waiting.
1: Where is he?
2: 4.
1: Go ahead.
2: Regarding Elmer Street, if you just want to show us a video, I want to go through it on paper and you can clear it out.
1: Where is he?
0: November 4, all is clear here.
1: Receive.

0: 295 Clark Street, apartment 201. Check on the welfare. Lindsay calling from across the way. Is throwing all her clothes out the window. She gave her a call saying there was a turtle in the house. Linda's son went to go find it, but it wasn't there. Phaedra's glass broken, walking around barefoot.
1: Okay, I got it. Can you stage an EA? Coming from downtown.
0: Received. Oscar 3.
1: Prim.
2: As all set with us at the con weekend, that way you can back off there.
0: Received. Do you get that?
1: Thank you.
0: Go ahead.
1: What do you have on East Mountain Street? I can't figure it out.
0: Maybe in a hotel in Peck. Speak to Peter. He's paralyzed. Some lady in a white Toyota SUV parked on the access lane. I'm cussing at him when he asked her to move. Continues the access. Wants to speak to you.
1: On the way.
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0: Receive.

0: Where could you find this place?
1: Right.
0: I got item created for a shoplifting incident. Happened to Walmart here. And I'll be late tonight. Thank you.
1: Can you repeat that?
0: From Roland Street.
1: Rescue CIT. Rescue 220. Can you repeat that?
0: Just need an I number created for a shoplifting incident happened at Walmart. And I'm here earlier tonight. Thank you.
1: Rescue, thank you.

0: this is going to be a report on file. It's waiting for more stuff that can be cleared.
1: Repeat. Right.
2: Now, one of the parts that if I wanted to talk to me, you can just recode this as an unarmed robbery and I'll be doing a report.

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1: On.
0: Disregard.

0: Go ahead.
1: Move it along. I'm clear, I'll close that.
0: Repeat.

0: Okay. West cutoff, the RMV in the front lobby. Security calling in a suspicious Amazon package left there, labeled addressed to someone named Pooja. Advised not to get close to it. MSP Milbury also received a call, and they are also responding.
1: Seven, 719.
0: Receive.

0: 错了。看，我不能比谁，谁过不了快，有办法？不行。Six. Six. Go ahead.
1: 101 Plantation Street, burn out of progress assault. It's going to be St. Francis Home. Alexis, who works there, is in the lobby with one of their patients. The male in room 329 is 80 to bring a health aide through PC guidance.
2: Plantation. We have that.
1: Repeat.

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1: Alright, in route to the courthouse, 2 minutes.
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0: There's no one in any handicap spots here. And no one flagging me down. Can we just call the party back and see if he's going to speak with me?
1: Flag on it.
2: 1239.
0: 2 and 4 40.
2: Thank you.

0: 13456.
1: Can you go again?
0: I'm call 5.
1: Receive 13, I actually have a call for you.
0: Go ahead.
1: 892 Main Street, apartment number C is in Charlie for Lars Meander. We have seen a change in the state. Somebody stole a roofing gun and fled. Let's make a report.
0: I have a paper.
2: Proceed. So you can send that again, please.
1: Proceed.

0: is still on his way.
1: Okay, elderly female should take a fall. I want to wait for EA before we try and assist. She's talking and breathing right now.
0: Proceed.

0: con guarda.
1: Proceed.
2: Five Stone Gate Lane, for attention V&E out of progress. She was a female, states that last night she got a camera footage of somebody trying to break into her house. Wants to make a report about it.

0: Africa.
1: Good.
0: 1051 Roseford. Alexis Carey on call says he was in his Toyota RAV4 when a male on an electric bike hit his car and took off. He's lost a CTU, happened about 5 to 10 minutes ago.

0: 13. It's A, B, and C. Which one calling?
1: C, Charlie.
0: I have it. You show me out.

0: 5, you can clear out that call in the lobby and then just add another assist citizen call to front number at the station, please.
1: Received.
0: Hello. Alright, you can quote those verbal domestic. How are you doing a report? Call 5.
2: Very soon.

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0: Mission from instructions to close Colvin at Lakeview and Alvarado at Lakeview.
1: Do you have this one?

0: 10.
1: Bye.
0: Alright, I'm here. No one's flagging me down. Is the caller's phone to you?
1: Stand by.

0: 6.
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0: flight number is going to be 7795977.
1: The female's headed up to Mass Lake Ave, all the report. Can you just add the CIT code to this, please, and I'll forward the report to them.
0: Let me see if I have that. 4.
2: 4.
0: 95 Mulberry Street. I came in for a medical. Community Mulberry at Shelby. There's a male outside in his late 20s, unresponsive. Caller saying that he can't get a pulse on him. He actually now seems to be waking up.
2: Waking up now? Okay, we'll start. We're coming from Clark.
0: Elliot?
2: She's waking up now?
0: Yeah, he's now starting to wake up. He's breathing, but we still have everybody responding. Very good, thank you.
2: Core double. Keep it cold so we can hang. Sure. Well, there we go.

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Go by.

0: for it.
1: Alright, we'll be able to say we're both here in 5 and 4 5. Where is he?

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1: Gracious.
0: Andrew, you're pulling up now.
1: Gracious.

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1: Use it all as options. Very good.

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0: Can you punch me 7 numbers, please? 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

0: Go ahead, sir.
1: Can you send one truck in an ambulance down to our location, please? State police are requesting.
0: Appreciate.
1: It's going to be on the standby in the parking lot. We'll make room for them when they come in.
0: Appreciate that, sir.

0: Bill.
1: Joe, how many off guys we got there with you?
2: Just Oscar 7 and 9.
1: Is this that? Guys might be tied up a little bit. Just use the northeast to take any of those southeast calls home.
3: You guys, thank you.

0: 4, yeah, EMS has them. They always head up to St. Pete. We go left.
1: Chris, if I have at 4, I have a call here. It came in. It's going to be 1616 Laurel Street, apartment 1508. He's coming in for a male named Jules. He's nonstop calling into 911, saying that he needs to keep an open line, that he has an emergency, and he needs to make a report, but he won't advise us what it's for.
2: Called numerous times today.

0: Six West.
1: Are you guys all set over there on Madison Street?
0: 6, yeah, we'll be clearing.
1: Thank you.

0: I have a call that just came in 2 miles from the street with EMS and fire. You're responding. Outside there on sidewalk, there was a car. He's breathing unknown medical injuries.
1: It is? Oh, that went off.

0: Did you still, on the line with you guys?
1: Stand by.

0: 있어요. San Francisco Boulevard, apartment 1408, for domestic out of progress. Here to speak with Catherine Vega. No, Miss DIT Institution calls. Watch out for that. She's been abused by her partner who is not there. She speaks Spanish only and just wants to give out her name.
1: Oh, no way.
2: Yeah, four. If this is an open line, he's going to answer the door. I can go ahead and translate for Oscar, too.
0: CFT 5. Go ahead.
3: Put myself in CFT 9 out at the courthouse.
0: Proceed.

0: sorry, I'm in the elevator.
1: Where is he?
0: So if you got my last transmission, he's not answering, so we got hung up on the line, head off and help transit for us, too.
1: First, you can have that. Yeah, I just tried calling him twice and he's not answering, so I guess we can disregard.
0: Thank you.

0: るって。
1: おい。
0: They fired, saying they don't need us.
1: Alright. Thank you.
0: 5 and 5.
2: Earth 5.

0: 健康。
1: But put me out of the mail on Myrtle at Portland. He's dancing in the middle of the road here.
2: Go ahead, can we do for you?
0: Downtown, I can understand you, but I reported over to the Sims Corps in the library.
2: Okay, we'll take care
0: of it. Christy, thank you.
1: Sick. Great, I'll report on file. Go ahead.
0: Thank you.

0: Agree with you. Thank you. 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I was moving for a bit, but I have a 5-bed RAV ready for reporting loud music. It's just a male parked out front, so I can be blasting music.
1: Straight ahead of that.

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1: Alright, you can move this happy feet off the road and clear out.
0: Alright, Steve.
2: Here.
3: Hey, Dave.
2: One Moreland Green Drive. Speeding racing check. Welfare for a small child on a dirt bike racing around. Caller thinks he might get hit.
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0: We just drove by. There's absolutely no music playing at all. You can clear it out, code 5.

0: 是啊。
1: We have a couple calls, but I'm sorry. So I have 3 Plain Street here, apartment number 2 for landlord tenant dispute. We have Vidal, patient Creole speaking. Did her landlord install cameras facing her bedroom without her permission, and now her 7-year-old son is scared of them? Wants to talk to an officer in regards to it.
0: Six, I have that.
2: Yo.
1: Be advised, I'm also getting another call here for 49 Pleasant Valley Drive, apartment 1401. I'm not sure if that's the same building or even before, but we have another male calling in for triple welfare, calling about his privacy, and that they're tapping in and he wants to stop. I'm not sure if that's in regards to the same person.
2: I figured it was Pleasant Valley. We're here. You said 1408, correct?
1: Hey, firm.
2: All right, we've been banging on the door for probably 2 minutes. There's no answer right now.
1: I'm trying to give her a call.
2: Thank you. And are both of the calls that you just gave me related?
1: I was trying to double check and make sure that they weren't the same address, but I guess one is Pleasant Valley Drive and the other one is Country Club Boulevard. Double check, see if we can try to make contact with Catherine.
2: Okay, thank you.

0: Yeah, there's no noises or TV or cell phone ringing inside of 1408. You said the other one was 1401?
1: Bush to Pleasant Valley. Which one are charting now?
0: This is 14 Pleasant Valley, 1949. If I'm not mistaken, you know, for a long time.
1: Okay, that's exactly what I was trying to confirm. But yeah, the first one here was for Prince Club, but it's going to be Pleasant Valley Drive. That original one for the domestic for Catherine is going to be 1408. The other call that we got for Children's Welfare is 1408.
0: With the 12 history and no answer on the door, or I can't hear the phone ringing, and no noise inside, we can clear that one out. No one right now. That's good. One.
1: It's going to be for this time, Rishi.

party was advised they're here for another purpose, you know, and they will let us purchase the fucking.

0: 3. 19 Rodney Street, apartment 3, for larceny. Here is Sequit. Officer called yesterday and somebody used a car. She has proof. Wants to make a report.
1: And

0: Downtown 12. Email being transported to St. Pete's and Quet out. Just Quet out here. We're going to be here on PR check for a little bit.
1: Mercy.

0: but.
1: 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It's going to be 160. We have Angel Fontaine. Basically, his firearm is being pulled by WPD. And call it in for pickup. It's currently home.
0: All right, I got it.

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1: 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You can clear that out. Code 5.
0: Richie Bennett.
2: 10. If available, can I please have another office at the Dorchester Street?
0: Absolutely, 6.
1: 6, we're on our way.
0: Thank you.
2: Take your time, I'm not serious.
0: They're on pickup.
3: Is that it? Who's calling in?
0: An Angel Fontaine.

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1: Hey, could you call Lisa Patty? She was wanting to speak to you for a second.

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1: You got it.

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1: Yeah, 9 number, please.
2: You can just come right in now to licensing and drop that off, and I have the paperwork for you up here.

0: the firearm was recovered, I'll be going to the station.
1: Received. Team Belmont, you're here for DMV. A red Toyota Camry. Hazards on, nobody inside the vehicle. I'm not sure what's going on, really.
0: Yeah.

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1: Go ahead.
0: We're right next to the gate.
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0: 428 Shrewsbury Street for a 160. I have Dr. Frank requesting to speak with you specifically. His jury spoke to today, but he states that the situation has escalated. He wants to speak to you.
1: I am.
0: Thank you. Go on.
2: Car's off to the side of the road and they have a tow truck on the way. Clear it on.

0: No, I bet I number one more path loose.
1: Yes.
2: You guys clear up from the disorderly attendant terrace, the back side of the building, and get the got a campsite out there with a few homeless people to them.
3: Sierra 1, next available couple car. I'm going to take care of that domestically with Country Club.
2: Three.
1: Yeah, I have a call here that's for 86 Country Club Boulevard. Came in for apartment 308 at Chicago for domestic. We have Kimberly Castillo. Jake Bauer, soon to be a husband, King. Cedar King Castillo. 39 of 92 was inside her apartment earlier.
3: Right.
1: Proceed.

0: Zero 3 go.
1: Sir, I have a call here at 27 Catherine Street for an ADW. I have Route 3 and Route 2 out of progress domestic. Do you want me to reroute him or keep him going?
0: Yeah, that's the one with the domestic. It was earlier today and the guy's not there.
1: Hey, from.
0: Yeah, you can redirect.
1: Where is he? Sorry.
2: Yeah, I have it on the way.
1: Thank you. Sorry, for 27 Catherine Street, it's going to be apartment number 15. You're going to be speaking to a female, Spanish-speaking, Jasonette Morello. She says she's having an issue with another tenant. The male's name is Mark from apartment number 17. He came up to her door, started screaming at her because she wouldn't do a favor for him, and then states the male pulled a knife out and started yelling at her. The male is now back in his apartment.
2: Yeah.
1: Another unit available in the area, 27 Catherine Street.
2: One's still out. I'll translate.
1: Proceed.

0: Done.
1: Were there any parking or call for parking issues over off of Liscombe? I mean, not Liscombe. McCray Court, I'm sorry. McCray Court.
2: Negative. I guess they wanted to remain anonymous. They mentioned they're possibly on the backside of 340 Main.

0: But I've known from McCray Court since for at least a parking violation back in 2024.
1: What about Liscombe Street?
0: Yeah, bye.

0: pick.
1: Done. Absolutely, that number is going to be at 96012, 96012. Four. Sorry, five.
0: Okay.
1: I have a call here back on the 11th of this month for a white bull that was parked directly under no person's sign.
0: All right, thank you.

0: Solva.
1: You still out at Oberlin with 13, or are you able to right click? Yeah, 24 Charles Street at the front entrance, where I'm reading.
0: Hold on, I have that kind of close, but I'm headed that way.
1: Yes, sir.

0: 5.
1: Alright, I believe I found the suspect for this arrest, and it's been happening over here at 420 Shrewsbury Street for the last couple months. I'll be at 10 Liscombe Street, apartment 1. I'll be all set.

0: 13. 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
0: I have it as just out front of the entrance.

0: 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Okay. Pearl Street is now reopened to all traffic. Thank you.
1: Received to have it.

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0: Can you add a thing to the tandem marks for a possible suspect?
1: That was it.
0: E-N-D-R-A-H, last name Davis, D-A-V-I-S, date of birth 7-17-78, address of 10 Liscombe Street, apartment 1-2.
1: Received.
0: I'll be advising them not to get harassed, and there's already a report on file. I'll just answer that.
1: Received.
2: I'm gathering that fire is backing everybody off. She's up and about, walking away.
3: Received.

0: packaging?
1: Come in at a dollar store, 50 mil. They had a female at the time. 15 minutes ago, same thing as the first, same female, but she was registered when I called up.
0: I have it.
1: Thank you.
0: You're right, go ahead.
1: If you're available, can you just check the area of 198 West Mount Street for DMV? Jillian's calling her, broke down. I guess she's in a bad spot next to the off ramp. I guess wait for a tow.
0: Thank you,

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1: Yeah, your I number is 96023-96023. That I number is going to be 96023-96023.
0: I got it, thank you.

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1: 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They are on the 190 off ramp and stay solid.
0: Perfect. 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
0: 190 near exit 20, Las Vegas.
1: On east or west, or coming off of 190, so 190 south.
0: Didn't say. He was just kind of driving through the area and saw it from where he's driving through. He wasn't actually on the highway.
1: Breezy.

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1: Receive,

0: follow street appointment number one for a 209A violation. We have Maldi, or Midali, Benincourt, 11-2 of 72, that has a restraining order on Ethan Santiago, 215 of 71. She says that he was there, and now he was walking down the street. It's going to be Hispanic male wearing a blue shirt, khaki shorts, no weapons. Wants to make a report about the violation.
1: Good afternoon. I'll head over there just in case he comes back.

0: 4.
1: You're in suite with Camley Castillo. Wants to report that her ex-husband, Cedric Kane Castillo, 39 of 92, was there at her apartment earlier. She just wants to make a report.

0: Yeah.
1: Alright, we're headed up to Lady Village, Alpha 482 Sierra 662. I thought 3 days handled that 86 Country Club.

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0: over here. Calls on this now. A two-car MVA, Holden Street, a short drive. No injuries, I guess. MSP advised us.
1: All right, I'll go check it out.
0: Thank you.

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1: I have it.

0: Lincoln Village. 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
0: Thank you.

0: Thank you, Billy. Right. Get a chance when you get over to 9 Mott Street, apartment 3. We're going to have PC for King Castillo, 3-9 of 92.
1: All right.

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0: All right, thank you.

0: 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Can you just let Bolivar know that Parkton Ave, PARKTONF.
1: Repeat.

0: Ground 3. Affirmative, can you start to the common in the back of City Hall? Email with 39. Now she's convulsing at the mouth. Hey, everyone.
1: Yeah, I'll be with downtown 8 or downtown 10.
0: Travis.

0: 9.
1: Alright, no violation of the restraining order. He was just walking around in the area. I'll be doing a report on this. If any calls come on this, please let him out immediately.
0: Can you and 7 start over to 9 Mott Street, apartment 3? To arrest a Cedar King Castillo 39 of 1992 for A and B on a family household number.
1: I got it. Do we know an apartment number from there?
0: 9 Mott, apartment 3.
1: Greasy.
0: Seven, you have it?
2: Seven, I got it.

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Eleven.

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1: Location again.

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0: I'm going to have to start you guys. The 20 New Vista first came in as harassment. Vanessa's calling states a guy named Rizzy from Boston showed up unannounced and was acting disorderly, refusing to leave. We have him calling in now stating the police randomly called on him and wants to talk to you. And now we have calling back in stating Bailiff Rizzy is now threatening to have people jump and assault him. Sounds like there's a big group there. Burger, right? And I'll start over. I have it for you. Can assist me.
1: Where are we at?

Is that the area Washington Volkswagen?

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1: 1178 Main Street, 4160, Nancy Kelly. She wants to report she applied for a job and they asked her to deposit $2,450 check immediately.
0: We have it.
1: Repeat.

0: 18 Mount Ave for 160. 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Wants to speak with you about a Volkswagen Atlas speeding up and down the road and threatening his family.
1: Five three.
2: Thank you.

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1: One Cottage Street for found property. 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Says she's on a rifle-style bullet casing. She'll be there to assist you.
2: Granted, truth of missing person. The CHL group home for a 36-year-old male, Greg Diablo, left yesterday and never returned.
3: Hey, we know that.
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2: I have it.

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1: Right.
0: She will be out at 47 Eastern Ave, on the 3L CIT 9 on the

0: foot.
1: 23 Henchman Street, apartment 3, for assist other. Agawam PD wants us to check this address for a 6-year-old John Freiberg. States his son John Freiberg took him earlier from the mother's house. There is no child custodial agreement. They're supposed to be in contact, and he blocked her on the phone. There's also a secondary address on Route 3 to check as well.
0: Present.

0: Go ahead.
1: There's no one at either baseball field. There is a daycare right next door, so it could have been one of them. Turn around. Clear it up.

0: 7. 7. 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I thank you.
1: You can have that, no worries.
0: So your I number is 96045,
2: 96045. Romeo, can you just have the caller step out?
0: Yeah. 727. Now we don't need to contact there. Can you post myself in here, 290 at 14 Catherine Street, apartment 3L? Have it. But he has a 2013 Mazda CX-5 color gray, mass reg 3, Bravo Echo 86. 3ZBE86, but it was registered to an address. Back later. You can clear it up.
3: I have it.
0: Ready to show us on arrival?
3: I have it.
0: Village on?
4: Good.
0: Mike, they checked the area. Unable to locate. I'll just clear this as a warrant app.
4: Yes, thanks, Nick. It's going to be A&B, family, household, and vandalism. We'll take care of the paperwork.
0: Okay.

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0: You put us out behind the Korean War Memorial. Moving along disorderly. Well, you know when we left.
1: All right.

0: you can clear that out.
1: I have another for you guys. We checked area 20 Street. Now in the oval comment. A lot of yelling and screaming, multiple calls, yelling gray leggings, black sweatshirt, assaulting another female in army green long pants, now sitting up out. They're both.
0: We have it.
2: Repeat.
1: I have 9 calls holding, no welfare check, all the report calls. 119 Providence is calling in. 2 residents had a verbal altercation and they're requesting police. I just give them the incident number over the phone. Calling in and 2 residents yelling at each other, and they requested a police report. They're just looking for an incident.
3: Now, we could send someone out there just in case there's more to the story.
1: Ivan. Seven. You go to Worcester Rehab, back and forth to Amy or Anna, the assistant director, about 2 residents having a verbal altercation. They want the incident number.
4: All right, this is the number in the comments.
5: Got it. 8. 4 on top.
1: That'd be Bright Bridge Credit Union, Tina. State she had a rotary. Actually, not. Let me see if she's still there. Stand by.

0: canceling. Can you check out 145 Dorchester Street for a DMV on the CRV broken down in the intersection?
1: Yeah, well, I was looking.

0: I'll do like two lines in 4 to 6 traffic. They were just requesting like radar or extra traffic enforcement up there. They didn't really need me.
1: Have it.

0: can record. Nine Pleasant Valley, 3, with the request from EMS. Caller states her son Frank Mazzaros, 10/21 of 2009, is making Q5 statements. He just sprayed the home therapist with cleaner fluid, so there'll be two ambulances on the way, one for the therapist and one for the child.
1: One other person with a camera, please.
0: Hi there. Oscar 1. You assist Lincoln Village at 49 Pleasant Valley, apartment 213.
2: Yeah, just give me a couple minutes over by Kurt.

0: There's a six-month-old baby in the car, a three-year-old, and a nine-year-old, and an elderly.
1: Got it.
0: Proceed.

0: So, I rebel 360. The other party was moving along Avenue for the commissary.
1: Go.
0: Gonna be a Ralph Beach, 1228 of 85. Any other calls here? Just put them on. What do you have on Pleasant Valley?
1: Can you go with that name and birthday again?
0: It's gonna be a Ralph Beach, 1228 of 85.
1: Beach, Bravo, Echo, Echo, Charlie Hotel.
0: Maybe Beach Hotel.
1: I have that. And Lincoln Village is going for a 15-year-old out of control, acting erratic, assault of a home therapist.
2: Main Street for disorderly persons, Purple Manor Hotel, on about 4 to 5 people on the sidewalk by the main door. Fire entrance once they're removed.
1: Negative, says EA was staging in the area, so can I back them off?
3: Yeah, we're not seeing anything. You can back them off and clear it up.
1: I have it.

0: Right.
1: I got one, so whenever you're ready.
0: Go ahead.
1: Charlie Echo 895 SCE 89. Did you let them know they need a status?
0: Receive.
2: I left them a message. Clear up.
1: Injuries on the infant or elder.
0: Retake.

0: check the area, 27 Mechanic Street. Passerby reporting a black male, gray beard, black shirt, laid out on the ground with a nip bottle next to him.
1: Proceed.
0: Go.
1: Hashtag 4, Juliet Echo Victor A2, same old

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1: Greetings.

And check the area of Volturno's on Shrewsbury Street. Passerby states a 14-year-old kid riding a bike was allegedly clipped by an SUV. Kid seemed okay and looked like he was attempting to ride away. Want you to check the area and check on the kid if he's spoke.

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0: Oscar 17.
1: Oh, yeah.
0: Correction on the south, it's going to be Boulevard.

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1: One.
0: 41 Wellington Street, Chicago Welfare. Got Jenny requesting me check on her brother, David Turner, 1025 of 66. 18 minutes.
2: Region.
0: 14.
1: Received. 12, I'll take care of that. We'll leave that to mine. Should be cleared out of here in a minute.
0: Received, 14, you can disregard.
2: Hello, when we have that, thank you, Copa. Area, GOA, clear it up.
3: I have it.
2: Traffic 16, clear the stop, citation issue.
3: I have it.

0: 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I'll start heading to 41 Wellington.
1: Stay with us.
2: Crazy.

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God. Did I get an EA on that second, I'm sorry, ETA on that second EA? Come on. To the section 12.

I'm sorry, ETA on that second EA? 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To the section 12.

0: confusion. 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
1: Alright, just be advised, CIT still has MFA, still has bleach. I'm just trying to calm them down now.
0: Alright.

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0: 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She lives in a different state.
1: Do you know if there's an updated address for David Turner? He hasn't lived here for a couple months. We just spoke with the residents.
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1: 600.
0: Take it.
2: Orange Street, apartment 3 for larceny. 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
0: People have that.

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1: Got it.

0: 446 Main Street, Salt and Battery. Martin Rose calling states he was assaulted outside on Main Street, 90 MS. He thinks the suspect directed comment, no description. 15.
1: 15, 18 will be able to go with me. What's on that one?
0: Received, 15. Disregard.
1: We got it.
2: Yeah, sorry, I was scanning. Can you create or use a police station, and you can just code in an assignment and throw my numbers on it and just close out?

0: Hi.
1: Boulevard's hooking up that view. Another minute. We can slide towards Main Street as well. Thank you. Boulevard has one vehicle. Nobody was transported. And we'll do a report for this crash. Can you just recode it to regular accident, please?
0: Repeat.

0: I don't know. Be up to you. Thank you. He's had confirmed by the following erratic operator bolo in the area of 300 Selfridge Street. Accurate MDX Mass Papa Sierra 118 Lima. Again, accurate MDX Mass Papa Sierra 118 Lima, driving erratic in the area of 300 Selfridge Street.
1: 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Also, a warning was issued on the last one.
2: Received.

0: And you can show me out. 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They're saying that male walked off, possibly to the common. I'll be checking the area.
1: Ricky,

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0: Alright, God, I'm clearing very shortly.

0: Searching. Go. 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

0: You're going to be outside with me here. 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
1: I have it. Side road for welfare check. 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Mr. Meals on Wheels.

0: Go. Roll over a 5-10 when you're ready. Gun. Pennsylvania Reg, Mike, Victor Sierra, 0198. It's a 2024 blue Hyundai Sonata. The on-flight rear was Southridge at Hammond yesterday at 11 p.m.
1: You can show us on arrival.
2: Okay.

0: Go ahead. He made contact with that male in the comments, but he refused to elaborate or want to report anything of himself. What we cook up.
1: Receive.

3 Hickory Drive, Preserve the Peace. Got Joelle on the line in Uber at 180 Moreland Street waiting. Needs to get belongings from the ex-landlord who has an Uber against him at this address. His name's Mike Morris.

0: Sí.
1: Right.
0: 44, Alton, fraud. Sarah May Roddy, fraud on her bank account.
1: It's Nab.
0: Ricky.
2: That female has moved along. You can clear it out.
3: Not a

0: Thank you, Bill.
1: Alright.
0: You can clear that out. Use 12 by the clinician. CIT is going to take care of the report.
1: Alright.

0: What?
1: 120 Dorchester Street for 160 involving Pat's Towing attempting to remove a vehicle. We have the motor vehicle owner calling, states she's allowed to park there because she works there, and there's arguing in the background.
0: All right, what's the place of business?
1: I'm not sure. I'll look it up. 8 to assist.
0: Yeah.

0: being a residential building, maybe she meant she was.
1: I got it on the way.
0: My car is standing by for the following confirmed 510 Volo. Volo for Pennsylvania Ridge, Mike, Hector Sierra 0198, a 2024 Blue Hyundai Sonata. Again, Eastside Cars, stand by for the following confirmed 510 Volo. For Pennsylvania Reg, Mike Victor Sierra 0198, 2024 Blue Hyundai Sonata. Last seen on the LPR is around 2300 hours yesterday in the area of Hammond and Selfridge.

0: 3. So we checked all the doors. They're all secured. I was informed by faculty. Today's the teacher's first day back, so it might have been one of them that tripped the alarm, but everything's secure over here. Don't code it a false.
1: I have it.
2: Alright, so it's Miss Nguyen. She's alive and well. She's going to give him a call. What's that?
3: Go ahead.
2: On arrival, we're just going to go check to see if the landlord's home first.

0: Näin.
1: Two. Yeah. Yeah, any responder over here?
0: No responder.
1: I have it. Well, the door's open. There's no one.
0: All right.

0: regards to 9 William Street. I'm going to meet your caller at 14 Oriette Street. Jeffrey St. Louis reporting his ex, Rachel McMorris, assaulted him last night. He has a video of it. Went to the ER. It's going to be an out-of-progress message.
1: Got it.
0: Appreciate it.

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1: Okay.
0: 1 Westwood Drive, accident, no injury. 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
1: Well,
0: go ahead.
1: The child isn't choking anymore. I'll be all set with 11.
0: Mercy.
1: Okay.

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0: Oscar 11.
1: One.
0: Main Street, apartment 507. Check on the welfare. Caller requesting we check on Lisa Quist, 9562. EQ5 statement says she took a lot of pills, was slurring, concern for her

0: I'm doing the detail here at 660 Main. You cannot back off one of those cars.
1: Virgin, you can back off.

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0: 1177 Milbury Street for harassment. Ryan stating he's being stalked by his ex, Efrosnina, and states he saw her in a tree in his backyard. Send him assist.
1: Got it. Seven. Alright. She did technically work there. She was working with an autistic child. We figured out a solution. Do a report call back.
0: Alright.

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0: 2 Jake's Ave for this other PD. For a check on it. Well, she's making Q5 statements, saying she's receiving improper treatment. Faye says she is known to have a knife on her, and she'll be waiting outside to speak to police.
1: Hi, Eva.
0: Hello there.
1: Here's she.
0: Here's she?
1: 13, I'll go with her.

0: 70.
1: Go ahead.
0: All right, I'm going to have PC from that female. Can you show me how to 9 William Street up front at 6 at 15 contact with her?
1: Proceed, are you all set?
0: I'll take one more.
1: 18.
2: 18, we're nearby.
1: Proceed.
0: Okay, 17, is he 9?

0: Right. 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
1: Emma.

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1: 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It's partially open. Do you see it?
0: Give me a minute.

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2: So I don't get a last call on Lincoln Village, but we're going to be out at 45 Harley Drive, apartment 3 on the follow-up.

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1: Go ahead.
0: 1037 Main Street for an accident with injury. EA is on the way. Just a scooter accident.
1: I have it. Get him. Hell no.
0: Can you assist 14 at 1037 Main Street? But
1: we'll be doing a report for Alpha Theta. We're right around the corner from that Main Street call. Proceed,
0: 16, you can disregard.

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0: 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Arranged for his family to go to a baseball game with him tonight at Fuller Park. He's not answering his phone. His sister is the one who called. She's on the way over. Her name is Amy.
1: God, I gotta keep it.

0: Downtown Tech. 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Might be a domestic incident. 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
1: Is the wagon on?

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1: Stand by for the call.
0: Thank you.

0: head.
1: Mass tag Bravo Kilo 16, same location, what's that?
0: Have it.

0: verify statements. She was just worried about her medication that she contacted her doctor on my chart with. You can just notify Braintree PD as well. I'll be good.
1: Received.

0: available for call?
1: Yes.
0: Apartment 2, landlord-tenant dispute. We have the keys, 17 and 83, calling. She has a restraint offense for landlord Florence, unknown last name. States the landlord was threatening them, put her hands on her son. States that Florence is currently on the first floor. No weapon. Declined EMS. Receive.

0: Can you put Gulf 718, downtown 13, and 8 on this for camera purposes, please? And I will be a domestic arrest in Wicklow.
1: All right. So downtown 1, downtown 3, downtown 8, downtown 10, and Gulf 718.
0: And Mike 197 also. Thank you.
1: And you said this is a domestic arrest?
0: Yes. Thank you.
1: I have it. So.
2: You can clear Harley Drive. You are unable to make contact.
1: Six verbal. Go five. Have it.

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1: Go.
0: Mass tag, Charlie 4 Tango, same location, I'm all set.

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1: APU's 189, Chino. Five people with their bikes, about 15 of them, in the basketball court, right behind the building.
0: Okay.

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1: Canover, just letting you know, I have two calls holding, most pressing restraining order violations.
0: Okay, I have that.

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1: Okay, put me at 61 Holton Street with Mass Reg 6 Lima Papa Alpha A2. 10 is with me.
0: Received.

0: Tango, we have the wagon over here, one now.
1: Receive wagon on one, wagon on one. One. 241, I'm just getting logged in. Where do you need the wagon?
0: 61 Houghton Street, please.
1: Wagon will get you over to 61 Houghton Street.
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1: Nine, six, one, two, seven. Sì.

0: What?
1: I called all the local hospitals. Nobody's saying that they have him.
0: Thank you.
1: Oscar 13. Out of progress, restraining order violation at 118 Cambridge Street. It's going to be outside the Cookie Dispensary. Giovanna Pallotta, 9-3 of 93 States. Shaheem Henderson, 5-2 of 95, showed up at her work and was threatening her. Caller speak, he left in a tan Honda, unknown registration. Drove away towards Duncan Ave. The order is showing unserved in MasterCard.
0: Received.

0: 9.
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0: 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I'll be doing a report. You can include it a warrant arrest.
1: Received.

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1: Apologies. We spoke to the caller and advised him of his options. We can clear it out as a 160.
0: Receive, thank you.

0: 14 is going to be all set with me here. I'll be cool, bud.
1: Do I have one for you when you're ready?
0: Go ahead with it.
1: Joe Isabella is upset the elevator is broken and he can't get his bike upstairs and threats to people about touching the town. Received.

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1: Perfect.
0: Six, same location, I'm all set.
1: Creepy.

0: operation.
1: Cut.
0: Good evening. I have an order for 14.
1: Go ahead, operation.
0: Good evening. I have an order for 4.
1: Marisi, good evening. What's the 4?
2: 4, we have it.
3: I'll check back there with 1 of them. It's pretty close, guys.
1: Crazy. That's crazy.
4: Go ahead.
1: We have a bicycle accident at 114 Flag Street. It's going to be in front of Flag Street School. Black vehicle that took off hit a male on the bicycle. He's awake and breathing. Vehicle's not on scene. We have fire and EMS responding.
4: We have it.
1: 17, you still with him?
2: I got it.
4: Hey, Jamie, you said right in front of Flag Street Elementary?
1: That's affirmative.

0: Doan Street for a suspicious MV. Richard calling states that two black males, one in all black, one in a white gray, one in a white shirt, gray pants, one black female wearing all black, pulled up very quickly in a gray sedan. They left the car outside of this address, walked down Gramet Road. Believe they jumped the car, wants it checked out.
1: I got it. We don't have a rash, right?
0: Negative. Officer 7, who says?
1: You got it.
2: You can back off 17 from Flying Street. I'll head that way.
0: 36 17, you can
3: go. Yeah, I got a call back.

0: 18 for an update. He's awake and breathing, talking to us. He's just on the ground with a neck brace. I was working on him.
1: Where is he?

0: 28 Caroline Street, apartment 2, for a check on the welfare. It's going to be apartment 2, rear basement. Michael calling states that he believes his girlfriend, Nita, has overdosed on marijuana gummies. Wants her checked on. Did decline EA at this time. They'll be waiting outside for you.
1: Hey, we have.
0: Oscar 10 to assist.
1: Did EA start at the Caroline?
0: I receive.

16. That 18, sorry. Do the callers for this have a callback number?

0: That's affirmative. Did you want me to call back?
1: Can you give them a call back and see if they're still on scene or anywhere around here?
0: It states that the caller was leaving. Did you want me to try to see if they could respond back?
1: Yes, please.

0: call for four. Switch over to 140 Belmont Street, Apartment 1 for a larceny under. So I was looking to speak to officers about stolen packages. Says that she does have camera footage of the person who did it.
1: Thank you.
0: Who is this?
2: How about...

0: Off greeting. The caller's not picking up. I'll keep trying.
1: They're the only witness.
0: I'll keep trying.
1: If they don't pick up after a few minutes, you can leave it.
0: Proceed.

0: Ready?
1: Do we have EA started?
0: They have declined EA to the call taker. Do you want me to start them?
1: Yes, please.
0: Received, I'll start them right now.

0: All three. DMS just looking to confirm, is she awake at this time?
1: Affirmative.
0: Three, do you think?

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1: Go ahead, traffic 24.
0: Just be advised, we had two kids on dirt bikes heading towards the the Kelly Square Rotary, doing wheelies, all in and out of traffic.
1: Received.

outside units be advised. In the area of Kelly Square, two kids on dirt bikes in the rotary doing wheelies in and out of traffic. Again, that's in the area of Kelly Square, two kids on dirt bikes in the rotary doing wheelies, weaving in and out of traffic.

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1: Do you want a off-highway vehicle for that?
0: Yes, please.
1: Where is he?
0: Traffic 16.
1: Hi, traffic 16.
0: Hashtag 7, Sierra Foxtrot 448. Same location, I'm all set.
1: Received.

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1: Go ahead, nine.
0: Can you please have the caller step out? I have no idea which vehicle he's talking about. There's a bunch over here.
1: Email, give him a call.

0: 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One male being transported to UMass, priority 2. Can you add the hit and run tag to this, and we'll do a report. Code 5.
1: Chris, you got that?

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1: Quiet traffic 16.
0: Clear that stop verbal. This young lady had to use the bathroom in the worst way.
1: Received.
2: Nine.
1: Go ahead, nine.
2: Can you please add a Connecticut reg on the comments whenever you're ready?
1: Received, I'm ready.
2: Bravo, X-ray 26410. 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Vehicle is unoccupied. Everything is active. He was just reporting suspicious activity. You can clear it off now.
1: Received.
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1: Alright.
0: 999 Milbury Street for an 811. It is the only call we've gotten on this. The caller was reporting an MVA in that area, but not explained exactly where it was. Stated that it looked like no one was hurt, but could not give any more information. They were just passing by and kept driving.
1: Got it, they're just a passerby. Alright, I'll be all set.
0: Repeat.

0: 26.
1: Yeah.
0: 22 Lake Ave, apartment 1, for a check on the welfare. Hannah says her girlfriend Michelle Ann Murphy, 3-8 of 75, threatened to hang herself with shoelaces. She left on a black e-bike, taking a right onto Lake Ave. She's a white female, 5'7", 160 pounds, red hair, blue eyes, last seen wearing jeans, unknown color shirt. Still her phone at the house.
1: Right.
0: Officer 7, you assist?

0: Nine.
1: Go ahead, nine.
0: That rest that I gave you, any way you can check with MSP if it had a failure or stop of that Connecticut wrench?
1: Received, I'll check with them. Vehicle on Doan Street?
0: Yes, ma'am.
1: Received?

0: What's your state holding on the tie?
1: State song, go ahead. State song, go ahead.
0: One of my officers responded to a suspicious MV on Doan Street in Worcester with a Connecticut reg. They wanted me to check if you had any failure to stop. It's CT reg Bravo X-ray 2610.
1: Is it on a gray Honda?
0: Say bye. Was it a gray Honda, that CT reg?
2: Yes, ma'am.
0: Ricky, thank you.
1: Yeah, that's affirmative. That took off on us. I'll send a trooper that way. Is there anybody with the vehicle?
0: Ricky, we found it at 16 Doan Street. Their vehicle was unoccupied.
1: Receive, so we'll get somebody out there. Thank you.
0: Receive, you're welcome. Would like officers to assist.
3: I have that.
0: 12, can you have that one? Silver Acura on Doan Street or a gray Honda?
2: It's a silver Acura, but on the RQF, there's a bunch of inquiries that says that this was a failure to stop.
0: Receive.
4: This is going to be 92 Jake Ave. I dealt with it earlier.
0: Receive.

0: Do you know who they're looking for? They got a good view of the operator. The caller said there were three males, and they took off on foot on George Vernon Street.
1: Stand by. I'll double check with state.
2: Echo 14.
1: 14.
2: Can I please get an ambulance to Plymouth and Summit Street for a DK male that would like to go to the hospital?
1: Receive. Who you were looking for, the caller who called in the vehicle on Doan Street said that three black males had taken off, and I believe there was a black female with them as well.
3: Okay, received. I can check with the trooper. He was involved in a fail to stop. I don't know if he ever made ID. Stand by.
1: They're going to check with the trooper who made the stop. He's unsure if he did get the ID.
0: I got it. I'll stand by with a car for now.
1: Received. They're going to Dome Street.
0: Yes, ma'am.

0: Echo 14.
1: Where?
0: Smith at Summit Street, correct?
1: Correct.
0: Receive, I just don't see those two streets intersecting.
1: That's weird because I'm looking right at two signs, but the rear of the cove of that, the entrance to the ball field.
0: Received.

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1: Go ahead, Downtown 8.
0: Can you please screen on the suggestion of the comment? I'm with Downtown 1 and you can clear it out.
1: Steve, you and Downtown 1 were at the common.
0: Yes.
1: Parisi.

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1: Go ahead.
0: I do see the streets meeting on Google Maps. It just doesn't have them meeting in the computer. I used the Cove as the address, which came up as 99 Green. Is that okay?
2: Works for me.
0: CDA has been notified.
1: I have it. Thank you.
0: You're welcome.

0: 1 Mateo Street. We've got an animal complaint in regards. You're going to see the caller at 18 Santoro Road in regards to an incident at 1 Mateo Street. Ronald's looking to report that he was bit by a dog on Mateo Street while out on a walk. Dog does live at 2 Allison Court. Call taker couldn't find that shooting cat, but he's bleeding from the ankle. He did decline EA.
1: Okay. Oh, it should be Allison Circle. That's for
2: him. Have that.
1: Well, I'm all set. Just a report.
0: Received. Officer 3, you can back off.
2: Okay.
0: Animal control. Go ahead, animal control.
3: Did I hear something about a dog bite?
0: Toro Road in regards to an incident that occurred at 1 Mateo Street. He wanted to report he was bit by a dog on Mateo Street while out on a walk. The dog lives at 2 Allison, I believe it's Circle. It does say court in the comments. He's bleeding from the ankle and declined EA.
3: Very safe. I'll head over that way.
0: Received.
1: Six.
0: Hi.
1: Did you have the caller step out? I think we got the wrong apartment.
0: Oh, receive. I'll give him a call.
1: Ten.
0: Go ahead.
4: Can you put us out at Seymour right before Ward with Master Edge 5 Sierra Yankee Mike 5-3? He's with us.
0: Received.

0: Aging.
1: Go ahead.
0: 528 Pleasant Street for aggressive panhandling. It's going to be at the Chop Shop. Employee says it is a black male wearing a black shirt, gray sweatpants, approaching people aggressively, asking for money and making threats.
1: You got that.

0: I traffic to?
1: Would you pull me over to DMV at, just before the ramp at Lincoln and Goldsbury, going, the ramp to 290 east? Okay.
0: Received, off ramp or on ramp?
1: Off the other ramp, right outside the, Nativity School. I guess, seeing I guess we're pulling out of the way.
0: Received.
1: Six.
0: Go ahead, Six.
2: Alright, that call is extremely detailed and altered. She's advised, and this will just be a check the welfare on that female for now. That's the same description she gave.
3: Alright. Can you show me on 42 Grayman Road, just a follow-up for video camera footage?
0: Received, that was Grayman Road?
3: Yes, ma'am. The side street off the where I am.
0: Received.
4: You can clear out that stop with a verbal.
0: Received.